0: trying to prevent Iran from getting a nuclear weapon. The same regime is in power now that was in power before. So yes, this is positive, but it also looks like quite a significant mess.
1: It's thought Sir Keir Starmer will announce sweeping social media reforms later to protect under-16s online. The social media ban's expected to be announced at Downing Street following calls for change from parents. Government departments are deciding what to do with the Russian Shadow Fleet tanker seized by British armed forces. Troops intercepted it in the English Channel over the weekend in the first UK-led operation of its kind. Labour's former deputy leader Roy Hattersley has died at the age of 93. He was known as the party's nearly man and failed to gain the leadership and spent more than two decades of his 33 years as an MP on the opposition benches. Sport and Curaçao have made history with a first World Cup goal in their heavy 7-1 defeat to Germany. Captain and former Aston Villa midfielder Leandro Bacuna says they've still done their country proud.
2: It's our first goal ever, you know, we qualified, first time ever, so I think the people will still be happy. They will cheer us on till the last game. No matter what we do, I think we are heroes. And yeah, we have to see where we can get some points to make them actually more happy than they are already.
1: Japan grabbed a late equaliser in a 2-2 draw with the Netherlands. And Lewis Hamilton's cut Kimi Antonelli's lead in the F1 drivers' standings to 41 points after victory at the Barcelona-Catalunya Grand Prix. The seven-time world champion hadn't previously won with the Ferrari team. From Sky News, that's the latest. I'm Bev Rimmer. Everything.

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1: some of your favourite artists will be performing at grassroots music venues across the UK for one epic weekend. I'm Johnny Doom, and the first venue I played was the legendary Mermaid Pub in Sparkhill, Birmingham, 1987, with my band Doom. A place that launched many bands, including Napalm Death.
0: Because of National Lottery players, over £1 billion has been raised for music projects across the UK. 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
16: The top stories this hour. Iran and the United States have reached a peace deal with an official signing due to take place in Switzerland on Friday. President Trump says it'll bring peace and security to the whole region, while Tehran claims it forced the US to accept its terms. The Prime Minister's set to announce sweeping social media reforms later, including a ban. There are reports the UK could follow Australia in raising the minimum age for sites like TikTok and Instagram to 16. Here's Culture Secretary Lisa Nandy.
17: It does mean you change the presumption at a very early age to stop the situation where kids as young as 8, 9, 10, 11 are going on to social media sites because all of their friends are on them at an age when they're not emotionally equipped to be able to cope with it.
16: Switzerland's rejected a population cap after becoming the first country in the world to hold a referendum on the issue. 45% supported a figure of 10 million, compared to 55% who didn't. The former Armed Forces Minister says it's great news if his resignation leads to changes in defence funding. Al Khan's resigned last week in a row about military spending. The Defence Secretary John Healey also stepped down. Sport and Curaçao have played their first World Cup game and the Netherlands drew with Japan. Joe Rawson reports from the United States.
18: It didn't come alive until the second half, but what a 45 minutes in Dallas, with Japan scoring an 88-minute equaliser to draw 2-2 with the Netherlands. Virgil van Dijk and Crescencio Somerville got the goals for the Dutch. Earlier, it was a historic moment for Curaçao, but a result that strengthens the argument for those that say the expanded World Cup will see too many disparities in the group stages. They lost 7-1 to Germany.
16: And England cricketer Ollie Robinson is ruled out of the second test against New Zealand due to injury. The bowler felt soreness in his knee after a training session on Friday. From Sky News, that's the latest. I'm Bev Rimmer.
13: Everything that rocks.
14: 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Kerrang Radio.

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25: The top stories this hour. Iran and the United States have reached a peace deal with an official signing due to take place in Switzerland on Friday. President Trump says it will bring peace and security to the whole region, while Tehran claims it forced the US to accept its terms. Our US correspondent Mark Stone says Mr. Trump's vow to reopen the Strait of Hormuz isn't quite the point.
26: All the other reasons that Trump went to war, like regime change, that was something at one point, like trying to prevent Iran from getting a nuclear weapon. The same regime is in power now that was in power before. So yes, this is positive, but it also looks like quite a significant mess.
25: It's thought Sir Keir Starmer will announce sweeping social media reforms later to protect under-16s online. A social media ban's expected to be announced at Downing Street following calls for change from parents. A new attempt to legalise assisted dying in England and Wales has been started. Proposed legislation ran out of time in the House of Lords earlier this year. Now Labour MP Lauren Edwards says she will reintroduce it to the Commons. Labour's former deputy leader Roy Hattersley has died at the age of 93. Sir Keir Starmer's leading tributes calling him a giant of the Labour movement. Sport and Curaçao have made history with a first World Cup goal in their heavy 7-1 defeat to Germany. Captain and former Aston Villa midfielder Leandro Bacuna says they've done their country proud.
0: It's our first goal ever, you know, we qualified, first time ever, so I think the people will still be happy. They will cheer us on till the last game. No matter what we do, I think we are heroes. And yeah, we have to see where we can get some points to make them actually more happy than they are already.
25: Japan grabbed a late equaliser in a 2-2 draw with the Netherlands. And Lewis Hamilton's cut Kimi Antonelli's lead in the F1 driver standings to 41 points after victory at the Barcelona Catalunya Grand Prix. The seven-time world champion hasn't previously won with Ferrari. George Russell was second, with title holder Lando Norris third. A first all-British podium since 1968. From Sky News, I'm Bev Rimmer.

0: Boots.
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20: The top stories this hour. Donald Trump says the Strait of Hormuz will open again this week as a peace deal's been agreed with Iran. But Tehran's deputy foreign minister says any understanding between the two nations doesn't mean there's trust. The US says this will bring peace and security to the whole region, while Iran claims it forced the US to accept its terms. The prime minister's set to announce sweeping social media reforms later, including a ban. There are reports the UK could follow Australia in raising the minimum age for sites like TikTok, Snapchat and Instagram to 16. More from Culture Secretary Lisa Nandy.
21: It does mean you change the presumption at a very early age to stop the situation where kids as young as 8, 9, 10, 11 are going on to social media sites because all of their friends are on them at an age when they're not emotionally equipped to be able to cope with it.
20: Switzerland's rejected a population cap after becoming the first country in the world to hold a referendum on the issue. 45% supported a figure of 10 million compared to 55% who didn't. A new attempt to legalise assisted dying in England and Wales has been launched. Proposed legislation ran out of time in the House of Lords earlier on in the year. Sport and Curaçao have played their first World Cup game ever, while the Netherlands drew with Japan. Joe Rawson reports from the United States.
1: It didn't come alive until the second half, but what a 45 minutes in Dallas, with Japan scoring an 88-minute equaliser to draw 2-2 with the Netherlands. Virgil van Dijk and Crescencio Somerville got the goals for the Dutch. Earlier, it was a historic moment for Curaçao, but a result that strengthens the argument for those that say the expanded World Cup will see too many disparities in the group stages. They lost 7-1 to Germany.
20: Meanwhile, the Ivory Coast beat Ecuador 1-0, and England cricketer Ollie Robinson's out of the second test against New Zealand due to injury. The bowler suffered a sore knee after training on Friday. From Sky News, that's the latest. I'm Bev Rimmer.
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23: The top stories this hour. Donald Trump says the Strait of Hormuz will open again later this week as a peace deal has been agreed with Iran. But Tehran's deputy foreign minister says any understanding between the two nations doesn't mean there's trust. Our US correspondent Mark Stone says the shipping lane that's vital for the world's oil supply isn't under President Trump's control.
24: He can't authorise it to be opened. It's not his authorisation. That's sort of Trumpian language that is frankly meaningless. This is a positive development, but it's full of pitfalls, it's full of jeopardy, and there are many different ways in which it could fall apart.
23: It's thought Sir Keir Starmer will announce sweeping social media reforms later to protect under-16s online. A social media ban's expected to be announced at Downing Street following calls for change from parents. The Conservatives say it's shameful it's taken the Prime Minister's job to be on the line for the government to U-turn on the issue. A new attempt to legalise assisted dying in England and Wales has been started. Proposed legislation ran out of time in the House of Lords earlier this year. The former Labour deputy leader Roy Hattersley has died at the age of 93. Sir Keir Starmer's leading tributes and has called him a giant of the Labour movement. Sport and Curaçao have made history with a first World Cup goal in their heavy 7-1 defeat to Germany. Captain and former Aston Villa midfielder Leandro Bacuna says they've done their country proud.
0: It's our first goal ever, you know, we qualified, first time ever, so I think the people will still be happy. They will cheer us on till the last game. No matter what we do, I think we are heroes. And yeah, we have to see where we can get some points to make them actually more happy than they are already.
23: Japan drew 2-2 with the Netherlands, while the Ivory Coast beat Ecuador 1-0. And Lewis Hamilton's cut Kimi Antonelli's lead in the Formula One driver's standings to 41 points after taking victory at the Barcelona Catalunya Grand Prix. It's the seven-time champion's first win for Ferrari. From Sky News, I'm Bev Rimmer.

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21: The top stories this hour. The US and Iran say they've reached a deal to end their war. In a post on social media, President Trump says it'll mean the Strait of Hormuz will reopen immediately and Tehran will never be allowed to have a nuclear weapon. Iran's deputy foreign minister spoke on state TV last night.
22: We have no trust whatsoever in the enemy. Our trust is in our military power, our diplomatic strength, and the support and unity of our own people. For that reason, implementation of this memorandum is extremely important.
21: The agreement's due to be signed officially in Switzerland on Friday. Sir Keir Starmer's expected to announce sweeping social media reforms today, including a ban for under-16s. The Prime Minister's promising to call time on a system that's failing our kids. 16-year-old Tyler Parsons is the Member of Youth Parliament for Dorset. He thinks the expected reforms need some fine-tuning.
23: I would hope there was an under-13-year-old ban, because I think it'd be harder to get round
0: But I also think parents should take the responsibility. They should be able to take young people's phones away from them. There's restrictions you can put on their phone, screen time, they can search the phone to make sure they're not downloading apps.
21: Former Deputy Leader of the Labour Party, Lord Hattersley, has died at the age of 93. The Prime Minister's described him as a giant of the Labour movement who never lost his belief in a more equal Britain. A new attempt to legalise assisted dying in England and Wales has been launched. Labour MP Lauren Edwards says she'll reintroduce the bill to the Commons after it stalled through the House of Lords. There's been a big rise in the amount of money being transferred to scammers. Experts say more than £500 million was stolen from the UK last year, with AI being used to manipulate victims. And finally, to the World Cup, where Germany have made a confident start to their campaign with a 7-1 thrashing of Curaçao in Group E. Sweden are off to a great start as well, beating Tunisia 5-1 in Group F. And in that same group, Japan drew 2-2 with the Netherlands.
18: What we have just heard are the first words of the inhabitants of another planet.

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Winners of the Deal 2025, that's Autumn Fires with Gone By June. I'm Sophie Kay. This is Kerrang Radio, the best way to start your Monday morning. I've got such a good soundtrack for you as well. Now to start your day, it's Winona Fighter right now with Bombs Away.

0: Bit of a poignant question to be asking on a Monday morning, Chad. That's Nickelback with If Today Was Your Last Day. Coming up, we've got 21 Pilots and some Red Hot Chili Peppers. Both back to back after this. Everything that rocks.
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0: Sometimes I get asked, what do you mean when you say everything that rocks? 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Two bands that couldn't be more different, but both part of the Kerrang Radio world. 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
18: The top stories this hour. Iran and the United States have reached a peace deal with an official signing due to take place in Switzerland on Friday. President Trump says it'll bring peace and security to the whole region, while Tehran claims it forced the US to accept its terms. US correspondent Mark Stone in Washington says Mr. Trump's apparent fixation on opening the Strait of Hormuz is beside the point.
19: All the other reasons that Trump went to war, like regime change, that was something at one point, like trying to prevent Iran from getting a nuclear weapon. The same regime is in power now that was in power before. So yes, this is positive, but it also looks like quite a significant mess.
18: The Prime Minister is set to announce sweeping social media reforms this morning, including a ban. There are reports the UK could follow Australia in raising the minimum age for sites like TikTok, Snapchat and Instagram to 16 and go even further. Culture Secretary Lisa Nandy says a government consultation was launched with a question of how we better protect young people, not if.
20: it does mean you change the presumption at a very early age to stop the situation where kids as young as 8, 9, 10, 11 are going on to social media sites because all of their friends are on them at an age when they're not emotionally equipped to be able to cope with it.
18: A new bid to legalise assisted dying in England and Wales will return to Parliament. Proposed legislation failed to pass earlier this year, having run out of time in the House of Lords. Labour's former deputy leader Roy Hattersley has died at the age of 93. Known as the party's nearly man, he failed to gain the leadership and spent more than two decades of his 33 years as an MP on the opposition benches. Sir Keir Starmer's leading tributes calling him a giant of the Labour movement. And Germany have made a confident start to their World Cup campaign with a 7-1 thrashing of Curaçao in Group E. Elsewhere, Japan secured a 2-2 draw with the Netherlands in Group F.
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0: It's Monday morning. It's Kerrang Radio Breakfast, bringing you some of the biggest bands in the world. I'm talking about bands like this. Here's Metallica.
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Bottle for Soup with High School Never Ends on Kerrang Radio. Are you ready for some seether on the way? Because we all love a bit of seether, right? We've got Feeder coming up in the next hour and some Pierce the Veil. I mean, what a treat. And now it's a new band to us here at Kerrang Radio, Return to Dust. This track is called Bored.

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0: All-time low with Falling for Strangers. Sending big love to Jack Barakat, who has been saying that he's unable to tour at the moment because he's had an injury and he's having to recover. So lots of love to him. Now, Feed are coming up on the way. 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

0: Oh, that sounds like the perfect song for this Monday morning feeder with Just the Way I'm Feeling. We've got a massive band, Muse, coming up in a matter of moments, and some Pierce the Veil, because we love them.
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Pierce the Veil with Today I Saw the Whole World on Kerrang Radio. I'm Sophie Kay, and it's time for this week's Single of the Week. As chosen by Team Kerrang, we've got another new track from Violet Grohl. Are you ready to hear it? This is Bug.

0: Monday morning vibes. Now, if you're driving back from Download Festival this morning, I've got one of the best headliners coming up on the way next from Linkin Park. And it's one of their old school tracks too. Don't miss it up next. Everything that rocks. Everything that rocks.
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16: Top stories this hour. Sir Keir Starmer is expected to announce sweeping social media reforms today, including a ban for under-16s. The Prime Minister's just beginning a press conference and has vowed to call time on a system he says is failing our kids. 16-year-old Tyler Parsons is the Member of Youth Parliament for Dorset.
17: I would hope there was an under-13-year-old ban because I think it would be harder to get round,
1: But I also think parents should take the responsibility. They should be able to take young people's phones away from them. There's restrictions you can put on their phone, screen time, they can search the phone to make sure they're not downloading apps.
16: The US and Iran say they've reached a framework for peace which would see an end to the war in the Middle East. President Trump says it will mean the Strait of Hormuz will reopen immediately and Tehran will never be allowed to have a nuclear weapon. The deal is due to be signed in Switzerland on Friday. Senior US diplomat Alan Ayres claims America didn't end up achieving its strategic objectives.
17: Yes, we sunk their navy. Yes, we blew up their air force, but Iran's nuclear program still exists. It's going to be able to reconstitute its missiles. It's going to be able to close the Strait of Hormuz anytime it wishes to in the future. So there are no real winners in this war.
16: Meanwhile, oil prices have fallen in reaction to the news. Stock markets in Asia have also surged. A bill to legalise assisted dying in England and Wales will be brought back to Parliament. A previous attempt was held up in the House of Lords despite having the support of the majority of MPs. Former deputy leader of the Labour Party, Lord Hattersley, has died at the age of 93. Sir Keir Starmer's described him as a giant of the Labour movement who never lost his belief in a more equal Britain. And Germany and Sweden have made impressive starts to their World Cup campaigns. The Germans beat Curaçao 7-1, while Sweden were 5-1 victors over Tunisia. Japan and the Netherlands played out a 2-2 draw.
18: It's a cold-blooded blueprint of destruction.
3: Everything that rocks. Kerrang!
0: Well, good morning. It's just gone 8 o'clock in the morning. It's Kerrang! Radio breakfast, and I promised you a huge headliner band. If you're struggling with your download festival blues, missing last night's performance, I thought I'd bring you this. Linkin Park with Numb Paris coming up in a

0: song always makes me so sad. I love Lynn Gunn so much. To hear that she was feeling miserable, oh, can't handle it. There's Paris. Now, on the way for you in this next hour to look forward to, we've got everything from Nova Twins to Within Temptation. We've got Hailstorm coming up on the way as well. And we've got a way to win loads of money.
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0: What do you do here at Kerrang Radio? Well, we wake up loud. We are not messing around right here on the station. And you've got great taste in music. That's why you're here. On the way is Nova Twins. And we've got The Offspring with a song that was covered by Five Finger Death Punch. It's up next.
1: 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Everything that rocks. Kerrang.
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0: Love a bit of Nova Twins. That's Monsters right here. Now, are you ready for this week's Spotlight Band? It's a big one.
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0: This week in Spotlight, in fact, this whole month in Spotlight, we are celebrating LGBTQ plus artists because it is Pride Month. So wave those flags with pride. And this week, it's all about Hailstorm because Lizzie Hale came out in 2014 as bi. She did it casually on Twitter, not realising the reaction that she'd get. But she put out a beautiful statement in 2024, and I just want to read you this excerpt from it. She said, "As far as I know, we only get one time around this ride. So live and breathe every single part of you, the good, the bad, the colourful, the queer." I love this song. What a perfect song to bring you. It's always up my playlists. Here's I Am the Fire from Hailstorm.

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Architects with Learn to Live. Man, they played such a good set at Download Festival. Did you manage to catch the secret band as well? Oh, what a moment. I missed it. Can you believe it? Because I was doing an interview at the time. But anyway, I've got the worst festival blues today. You know, when you just feel like, I want to go back. I just want to be surrounded by music. I don't care about mud. I don't care about getting sunburned. I just want to be surrounded by music. Anyway, I must say, coming home and having the dogs wagging their tails did make it a little bit better. Now, if you want to be surrounded by music, you're in the right place, because here's Basement with Satisfy.

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1: 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Some Bring Me the Horizon on the way, and something from Sleeping with Sirens. The question is, can you guess the year?
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21: The top stories this hour. And in the last hour, the Prime Minister has announced a full ban for under-16s from social media platforms, including TikTok, Snapchat and Instagram.
22: This is a big step. 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
21: It follows a government-led public consultation on how to keep children safe online. Sir Keir Starmer says apps are making young people unhappy.
22: It's making it easier for bullies to harass and abuse them. And it could even be harming their mental health, exposing them to content that is dangerous, because that's what grabs the attention. It's designed to be addictive.
21: We're told regulation will pass before Christmas with bans by spring 2027. The US and Iran have agreed on the framework of a deal to end the war. The agreement's due to be signed in Switzerland on Friday. The Strait of Hormuz will reopen with the message from President Trump, "Ships of the world, start your engines." But Andy Lipow, president of Lipow Oil Associates, suggests the benefits won't be immediate.
1: It's going to take several days and weeks to restore vessel traffic through the strait. We've got a traffic jam of vessels that want to leave the Persian Gulf, and we've got a traffic jam of vessels that want to enter the Persian Gulf.
21: A new bid to legalize assisted dying in England and Wales will return to Parliament. Proposed legislation failed to pass earlier this year, having run out of time in the House of Lords. Labour's former deputy leader, Roy Hattersley, has died at the age of 93. Known as the party's nearly man, he failed to gain the leadership and spent more than two decades of his 33 years as an MP on the opposition benches. Sir Keir Starmer's leading tributes, calling him a giant of the Labour movement. And Germany have made a confident start to their World Cup campaign with a 7-1 thrashing of Curaçao in Group E. Elsewhere, Japan secured a 2-2 draw with the Netherlands in Group F.
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3: Let the game begin. For the next hour, every song... I don't know why I'm doing that voice. For the next hour, every song I bring you is a clue to 1 year in musical history, and we see if you can guess the year. But do watch out for red herrings, they crop up. All right, now I've explained that, we can start. Okay, so in this year, it really was a big one for Bring the Horizon because they stepped up into a new world of mainstream, and previous Bring the Horizon fans were very divided. When they released this, it's Bring the Horizon with Oh No.

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1: 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Radio.

A big one for Sleeping with Sirens. That's your next clue. Before that was Bring the Horizon, a song from the album That's the Spirit. Okay, more clues coming up. Is Ghost the band that would give away for you? Maybe 21 Pilots or maybe Fall Out Boy. Well, they're all coming up in the next hour. And we've got Iron Maiden. They released Speed of Light.

0: Big song so far. Have you managed to guess the year? Well, in this year, I think you'll probably remember going very viral on social media and everyone talking about the hello changing for a whole new generation. Do you remember when you'd say hello, everyone would sing Lionel Richie? Not anymore. Adele became the song that people sang, Hello from the Other Side. Do you remember that coming out? Ghost is coming up and some 21 Pilots. 21 Pilots, this was a big moment as well. Up next.
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0: I'm Sophie Kay with you on this Monday morning as we try to guess times like these. Every song is a clue to 1 year in music history. That was 21 Pilots with Lane Boy. Okay, what else was going on in this year? Well, Nadia Hussein, everyone was talking about her. Walking Dead was super popular, probably one of the most popular TV shows, alongside Pretty Little Liars. Do you remember that one? Everyone was trying to guess who the baddie was, and we were all watching Daredevil on Netflix. This was still a very big time for Marvel shows. On the way, we've got Fall Out Boy and a huge moment. But first, let me tell you about how you can win some big money.
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1: All right, we're looking back at 1 year in music history. We're trying to guess the year. We've had some good guesses so far. Keep them coming in. Right. We've got, in this year, your last clue that I'm going to give you is that Slipknot released the Grey Chapter, and we were all so excited about it. But it was also the year that they headlined Download Festival. 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Have you guessed the year yet, though? 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Everything that rocks. Everything that rocks.
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2: And that's it for today's Times Like These. I'm Sophie Kay. The year was 2015. Big thank you to you. Big thank you to everyone that came to see me DJ last night. And a big thank you for sticking around whilst I barely made sense because I'm so tired. I am about to sleep so hard. Like, proper sleep. Probably until next morning. So I will see you tomorrow morning when you wake up. Make sure you join me here at Kerrang Radio. 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
2: Top stories this hour. The Prime Minister's announced children under the age of 16 will be banned from social media.
21: Social media is making children unhappy. It's making it easier for bullies to harass and abuse them, exposing them to content that is dangerous. A technology that intrudes into every corner of a life, almost impossible to escape.
2: They'll be blocked from accessing platforms including TikTok, Snapchat and Instagram. It follows a similar move by Australia in December. 9-year-old Mark from Derbyshire has been giving his reaction.
22: Some people that I know are going to be very annoyed with TikTok being banned.
4: and like Instagram and stuff, because they are all over it most of the time.
9: Well, features which allow kids to chat to strangers on gaming platforms like Roblox will also be stopped. Sir Keir Starmer says it'll come into force early next year. The US and Iran have agreed to terms of a tentative peace deal. It's due to be signed officially on Friday, but Israel says the agreement does not include its operations in Lebanon. Senior US diplomat Alan Eyre claims America didn't end up achieving its strategic objectives.
22: Yes, we sunk their navy. Yes, we blew up their air force, but Iran's nuclear program still exists. It's going to be able to reconstitute its missiles. It's going to be able to close the Strait of Hormuz anytime it wishes to in the future. So there are no real winners in this war.
9: The assisted dying bill in England and Wales is returning to Parliament. A fresh attempt to legalise the practice will be introduced by Labour MP Lauren Edwards in the coming days. Former deputy leader of the Labour Party, Lord Hattersley, has died at the age of 93. Sir Keir Starmer's described him as a giant of the Labour movement who never lost his belief in a more equal Britain. And Germany and Sweden have made impressive starts to their World Cup campaigns. The Germans beat Curaçao 7-1, while Sweden were 5-1 victors over Tunisia. Japan and the Netherlands played out a 2-2 draw.
23: Kerrang! Radio.

Soundgarden with Kickstand and getting us underway today, Biffy Clyro and Who's Got a Match. Inside Voices today, I'm guessing, my friend, because it is Monday and you know what that means. 3 hours of the best there is, the best there was and the best there ever will be between now and 1 o'clock, looking after the souls who are making their way back from Download Festival 2026. And I can imagine there might be a slight level of fragility kicking around the old headspace for some of us this morning. Well, what better way to get rid of a Download Festival hangover than some more really loud, really heavy, and at times really screamy music? No sympathy and no mercy from me today, my friends. Track number 3 this morning is Alter Bridge with Poison in Your Veins. How fitting.

0: Yes, my friend. Coming your way next, we've got music from Good Charlotte and Sum 41.
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0: Carnival with Drone. In my 8 years of doing this show, I don't think I've ever seen a Carnival song on the playlist. Before that, Sum 41 and Fat Lip. Right then, my friend, because it's around about 10:30 on a Monday morning, Download Festival Monday morning, I've got three questions for you. Honestly, how you doing? What's one thing that you're grateful for today, and how do you spend your weekend? Try saying your answers out loud, writing them down, or get in touch with them. Send them to JONMAHON on either Instagram or Twitter. But I'm doing good today, man. And I am grateful for my weekend. I wasn't at Download Festival this year. First time in 16 years for me. I've not been at Donington for this weekend. But on Friday, I went to London to go and watch the dubstep act known as Levity perform, who were incredible. And a massive shout out as well to John Cass, who opened the show. John Cass is in a band called As Everything Unfolds. And at, 11 p.m. on the Friday of Download Festival, John Cass was playing Wobblers at Oslo in Hackney. Then the next day, he's on the second stage at Download Festival with his band absolutely crushing it. But less about me, my friend, more about you. Honestly, how you doing? What's one thing that you're grateful for today, and how do you spend your weekend?
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0: I got brass knuckles hanging from my neck and my chain. Good Charlotte, we keep your hands off my girl. Coming up next, we got music from AC/DC and a band by all accounts who had themselves a download festival over the weekend.
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2: 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I'm Johnny Doom, and the first venue I played was the legendary Mermaid Pub in Sparkhill, Birmingham, 1987, with my band Doom, a place that launched many bands, including Napalm Death.
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1: 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And for those who have rocked, I salute you. Welcome home from Download Festival 2026, my friend. And gotta say, shout out that Etsy witch one time. Mate, if I'd have known that all these years I could have avoided being in the Download Festival trenches with mud up to my waist for paying an Etsy witch to deliver some sort of spell, I guess you call it, for a rain-free Download Festival, I'd have been on subscription fee every single year. Because, yeah, by all accounts, little bit of rain on Wednesday and Thursday. But I've always said it, man. I've always said it. As long as the main arena doesn't get churned up, you're fine. It's once the mud in the main arena turns into some sort of stew, that's when you're in trouble. But if you can avoid that, you got yourself some solid ground to walk upon from stage to stage at Download Festival. And a lot of you descended on the main stage on Friday night post

pendulum to see Electric Callboy. And what a set it looked like. Shout out the multicolored pyro one time. This is their latest single. It's a collab with The Offspring and it's called Let the Good Times Roll.

0: Add a baby hour one. I'll see you in hour two, where underneath the spotlight this week we are celebrating
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1: The top stories this hour. The Prime Minister says he wants to give kids their childhoods back as he confirms a ban on social media for all under 16s.
2: I feel for this generation. I think back to my own childhood. And yes, the early 1970s weren't always a picnic. But we didn't have to deal with anything like this. A technology that intrudes into every corner of a life.
1: Young people won't be able to have accounts on TikTok, YouTube, Snapchat or Instagram. There'll also be restrictions on communication from strangers on gaming sites. Sir Keir Starmer says the measures will come into force next spring. The US and Iran have reached an initial agreement which would see peace brought to the Middle East. Mediators in Pakistan had said the deal would include Lebanon, but Israel insists its forces will stay in the country. Investigative journalist Roger Cook has died at the age of 83. His family says he passed away peacefully on Saturday following a short illness. He was best known for his current affairs programme, The Cook Report. MPs will have another chance to legalise assisted dying in England and Wales. The previous bill was blocked by the House of Lords, but it will now be reintroduced by another backbench MP. There's been a big rise in the amount of money being transferred to scammers. Experts say more than £500 million was stolen from the UK last year, with AI being used to manipulate victims. And with what we can expect next at the World Cup, Joe Rawson is in the United States for us.
3: European champion Spain take on Cape Verde this afternoon. Arsenal's Mikel Merino is part of their squad.
4: I feel confident in our team and in our chances.
3: Two Premier League legends will go head-to-head once again when Mo Salah's Egypt take on Kevin De Bruyne's Belgium.
5: I've played against Mo for 10 years, so it will be nice to see him. It will be nice to compete again.
3: Iran have arrived in the USA to face New Zealand, and Saudi Arabia play Uruguay.
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0: 750k is going to someone this Friday, so why not make that person you? On Friday, Dawn struck gold with $750,000. This Friday, you could get your hands on £750,000. 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Lines close at 5 on Friday, then someone will win the lot. 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

0: was last night.
1: 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With When I Wake Up. And before that, Korn. And Got the Life.
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0: 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Up next, Jane's Addiction, Volbeat, and Avatar. Everything that rocks. Everything that rocks.
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Volbeat was Seal the Deal, and before that, Jane's Addiction and Mountain Song. Thanks for joining us today, my friend. My name's John Mahon, and now we begin speculation for our Download Festival 2027 headliners. And if I was to put my music industry head on for a second, you often see bands that are booked to headline Rock Am Ring and Hellfest also headline Download Festival, because those festivals happen a week either side of Download. So, seeing as Rock Am Ring announced Blink-182 are going to headline in 2027 at their festival the week prior to Download, give me Blink-182 on the Friday night at Download 2027. I think the Saturday night is going to belong to one of the older bands, much like you saw with Guns N' Roses this year. And I think that older band in 2027 will be a band that haven't been to Download Festival since 2022. Give me Iron Maiden. And then, closing out the festival on Sunday night, a manifestation of mine since the year 2017, and although I have said every year since then that this band should be on Saturday night, I can see them closing out the festival as well. And give me a day of divorced dad rock. Give me Creed, Shine Down, Power Man 5000, Stained, Hinder, Seether, and then top that day off with Nickelback. So my three headliner predictions for next year: Blink-182 Friday, Maiden on the Saturday, and Nickelback on the Sunday. Send yours to JONMAHON on either Instagram or Twitter. And whilst you do that, not to be confused with the James Cameron films, this is Avatar with Crying Fire. Chase them all.

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19: The top story is this hour. From next year, under 16s are going to be banned from social media platforms including TikTok, Instagram, YouTube and Snapchat.
20: Social media is making children unhappy. A technology that intrudes into every corner of a life. Almost impossible to escape.
19: The Prime Minister made the announcement this morning as kids were setting off to school. 9-year-old Mark gave us his reaction.
21: Some people that I know are going to be very annoyed with TikTok being banned. And like Instagram and stuff, because they are all over it most of the time.
19: There'll also be an end to features that allow strangers to chat to children on gaming platforms such as Roblox. The US and Iran have announced a framework for peace. It's due to be signed in Switzerland on Friday, aimed at ending the fighting on all fronts, and we'll see the Strait of Hormuz reopen. Investigative journalist Roger Cook has died at the age of 83. He was perhaps best known for his programme, The Cook Report. MPs are going to have another chance to legalise assisted dying in England and Wales. The last bill failed to get through the House of Lords despite being backed by the Commons. Opponents say it didn't have adequate safeguards to protect people from being pressured into taking their own lives. Labour MP Lauren Edwards is putting it forward and disagrees.
22: We have been through multiple votes and it has the support of the Chamber and the broader support within the country as well. And I hope that they will help us work with us, as many of them were doing during the last session, to really refine and make sure sure we're putting through the best legislation.
19: And with what's coming up next at the World Cup, Joe Rawson is in the US.
0: European champion Spain take on Cape Verde this afternoon. Arsenal's Mikel Merino is part of their squad.
1: I feel confident in our team and in our chances.
0: Two Premier League legends will go head-to-head once again when Mo Salah's Egypt take on Kevin De Bruyne's Belgium.
11: I've played against Mo for 10 years, so it will be nice to see him. It will be nice to compete again.
0: Iran have arrived in the USA to face New Zealand, and Saudi Arabia play Uruguay.
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Five Finger Death Punch with the Eye of the Storm. And do you know what? If I'm in the business of making 27 predictions for Download Festival, I think Papa Roach on the main stage is also a surefire booking. But at the tail end of the second hour of this broadcast, I gave you my three headliner predictions for Download Festival next year. Blink 182 on the Friday night, Iron Maiden on the Saturday night, and then please, please, Divorce Dad Rock Day on the Sunday, Nickelback closing it out. Man, often that's a good Download Festival lineup. But what are you saying? You can send your predictions to JONMAHON on either Instagram or Twitter. And whilst you do that, man, oh man, was that Friday night a party. I said it going into the weekend, man, that kicking off your weekend with Limp Bizkit headlining a festival just sets such a standard as to how things are going to unfold. I haven't seen the set list yet, but I am assuming we opened and we closed with Break

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0: The Funeral Portraits with Evergreen. And before that, The Hives and Go Right Ahead.
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0: It's football themed because of the World Cup. 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

0: Fighters with Everlong, playing us out on the show today. One of my favorite Green Day songs and a band that are going to be touring with Bowling for Soup very soon.
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And yes, I did say banned in relation to Frank Turner, because it's Frank Turner and the Sleeping Souls, which is a band, who are supporting Bowling for Soup on their first run of shows in the United Kingdom after a ridiculous night at Wembley Arena on Saturday, December 13th, 2025. The biggest Bowling for Soup headline show to date. And they are back, baby. And they're bringing Frank Turner and the Sleeping Souls, an American hi-fi tour, kicks off towards the tail end of this month, tickets for which are still available. So make sure you get them. And before that, top three favorite Green Day songs for sure. That was Minority. Playing us out on the show today, my friend. Well, actually, no, before I press play on the last song, don't forget, I want to know your...

that is time, my friend. All that is left for me to say today is my name's John Mahon. Peace and love. Stay alive. And if you are en route back from Download Festival 2026 and your head does feel a little bit sensitive because you hit it too hard and the hangover, the cumulative hangover, well and truly has gotten to you and you're on the struggle bus right now, there's only one thing that will help you out right now, okay? You might need to turn the volume up just a little bit louder, especially those who are, you know, as I said, a little bit sensitive and sore after Download Festival. You ready?

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6: The top stories this hour. The Prime Minister, Sir Keir Starmer, says under-16s are going to be banned from using social media by spring next year.
7: Social media is making children unhappy. A technology that intrudes into every corner of a life, almost impossible to escape.
6: The Prime Minister made the announcement earlier today. 9-year-old Mark gave us his reaction to the news.
8: Some people that I know are going to be very annoyed with TikTok being banned and, like, Instagram and stuff, because they are all over it most of the time.
6: There will also be an end to features allowing strangers to chat to children on gaming platforms like Roblox. The government's also looking at overnight curfews and bringing in a forced break in doom scrolling for older teenagers. The Court of Appeal has ruled a decision to ban Palestine Action as a terror organisation was lawful. In February, judges at the High Court deemed the prescription disproportionate. But today, the Home Office has won the case with the ruling that it struck a fair balance. The ban made membership of the group a criminal offence, punishable by up to 14 years in prison. The US and Iran have announced a framework for peace. It's due to be signed in Switzerland on Friday, aimed at ending the fighting. Investigative journalist Roger Cook has died at the age of 83. He was perhaps best known for his programme The Cook Report, which ran for 16 series. And more England fans are on their way to the US ahead of the country's opening match of the World Cup this week. Thomas Tuchel's side start their campaign against Croatia on Wednesday in Dallas. These supporters at Gatwick Airport earlier today spoke to Sky Sports News before getting on their flight to the US.
9: Yeah, I'm really excited and I hope England bring it home.
10: It'll be a trip of a lifetime. 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
17: The top story is this hour. The Prime Minister's announced that under-16s will be banned from social media.
18: This is a big step. Real change for our children.
17: It follows a nearly three-month government-led public consultation on how to keep children safe online. Sir Keir Starmer says these platforms are making young people unhappy.
18: It's making it easier for bullies to harass and abuse them. And it could even be harming their mental health, exposing them to content that is dangerous, because that's what grabs the attention. It's designed to be addictive.
17: The Conservatives have called the decision a U-turn, but say it will help parents and protect young children. Lewis Keller from the NSPCC says the announcement must be backed up by strong action.
19: We've seen already evidence coming out of Australia that some children have still been able to get around some of these bans. So it's really important that the enforcement mechanism is strong, that we have age checks that are actually robust, and that we're also tackling some of the harmful features.
17: Two men have been found guilty over a series of arson attacks on properties linked to the Prime Minister. A car once owned by Sir Keir Starmer was set alight in North London's Kentish Town last May, as well as his former home. Police say arrests are being made at a protest outside the Royal Courts of Justice after the decision to ban Palestine Action was upheld. The Court of Appeals backed the Home Office in prescribing the group as a terrorist organisation, overturning a High Court ruling in February. Here's Lady Chief Justice Baroness Carr.
20: We were satisfied that the prescription decision was a justified and proportionate interference, that the prescription decision was not merely a judgment based on Palestine Action's past activities. It involved an assessment of future risk to national security.
17: Campaigners are planning to go to the Supreme Court. An investigative journalist, Roger Cook, has died at the age of 83. He was perhaps best known for his programme, The Cook Report, which ran for 16 series as he pursued criminals and corrupt officials.
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21: 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Dawn was our big winner.
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21: Well, you would be, wouldn't you? 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Good luck.

Blink-182, home such a lonely place here on Kerrang Radio. It is myself, Loz Guest, Monday the 15th of June. Yes, Download Festival done and dusted for another year. How was it? Did you go along? Did you have an awesome time? Are you packing up as we speak? Are you on the way home? If you want to get a shout out, I'd like to hear from you. It's Loz, L-O-Z, at kerrangradio.co.uk. Meanwhile, this is Alice in Chains.

0: So hello to Dean on the way back from Download Festival. He's on the coach, a little bit fuzzy headed. Said it was an awesome weekend, the main highlight being Limp Bizkit on Friday night. Only downside is that he lost his shoe. So he spent the rest of the festival walking around with just one shoe. Dean, I'm sorry, but that's a rookie mistake. You should always know to take a spare pair of shoes when you're going to a festival. Seriously, I've got images now of you on the coach on the way back, just with one shoe on. If anyone's seen Dean's shoe, if you were there, Dean, I need more information. What kind of shoe was it? What kind of size? What kind of make? You know, we'll see if we can't locate your missing shoe. 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

0: Ballet Royale with Lifeless Stars here on Kerrang Radio. Hello to regular listener Mark from Hail Zoe, en route back from Donington, and is very much looking forward to a nice warm shower. Ooh, yeah. That first shower when you get back from a weekend at a festival, it is just, it's heavenly, isn't it? Mark, what you should do really, Mark, is treat yourself, is have a shower first just to get the dirt off initially, but then upgrade to a bath afterwards. Shower followed by warm bath and a cup of tea. That is genius.
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0: Simple pleasures, honestly. As I get older, I'm just finding it's all about the simple pleasures in life. Meanwhile, it is Pride Month. And we are celebrating here on Kerrang Radio by showcasing and celebrating the voices that are helping shape a more open, diverse, and inclusive alternative music scene. The likes of Lizzie Hale, for example, of Hailstorm. So I thought I'd play a great tune feat. This is actually a bit of a collaboration. Lizzie on vocals, Sophie Lloyd on guitars. This is Imposter Syndrome.

0: 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I need to get a bit of a wiggle on here because on the way we have got the epic 8.5 minutes, Metallica, Master of Puppets. Everything that rocks in the rock,
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2: 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I'm Johnny Doom, and the first venue I played was the legendary Mermaid Pub in Sparkhill, Birmingham, 1987, with my band Doom, a place that launched many bands, including Napalm Death.
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Live here at Metallica, Master of Puppets. I see the Just What the Doctor Ordered, or the last thing you wanted to hear after a five-day rock and metal festival. Could go either way, couldn't it? I mean, fair dues. It might be that you want a few days off from the rock, and I understand that. I didn't go to Download Festival, so I need more rock. Not less, quite

0: Radio. Nearly 3 p.m. here on Kerrang Radio. Let me see. I've got Stone Temple Pilots, The Darkness, Basement. Ooh, they are back. Do you remember them? No, I'll get you up to speed. And also System of a Down on the way next.
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18: The top stories this hour. The Prime Minister says under-16s will be banned from social media by spring next year. Sir Keir Starmer says the platforms are making young people unhappy.
19: It's making it easier for bullies to harass and abuse them. And it could even be harming their mental health. Exposing them to content that is dangerous, because that's what grabs the attention. It's designed to be addictive.
18: It follows a similar move by Australia in December. We've asked people in Belfast what they thought about the ban.
20: Do you think 16-year-olds are mature enough to make their own minds up what they say online?
21: I think, like, to an extent, yes, and that is the point at which they should. They shouldn't be, like, not exposed to that, because it's, like, a huge part of, like, adult life.
22: It's really tricky. I think people are trying to do the right thing. It's whether it works or not.
18: A car's crashed into a nursery playground in Cheshire, seriously injuring a two-year-old boy. It happened just before 10 o'clock this morning in Ellesmere Port. Police are on the scene. An 18-year-old man has pleaded guilty to violent disorder during a protest in Southampton. Callum Cole, who was 17 at the time of the demonstration following the murder of Henry Novak, was granted conditional bail to appear at Southampton Crown Court for sentencing at the end of this month. He's the 23rd person to be charged over the protest. The Court of Appeals ruled a decision to ban Palestine Action as a terror organisation was lawful. In February, judges at the High Court deemed the prescription disproportionate, but today the Home Office has won the case of the ruling that it struck a fair balance. More England fans are on their way to the US ahead of the country's opening match of the World Cup this week. Thomas Tuchel's side start their campaign against Croatia on Wednesday in Dallas. These fans at Gatwick Airport spoke to Sky Sports News before getting on their flights to the US.
1: Yeah, I'm really excited and I hope England bring it home.
2: It'll be a trip of a lifetime. It's been a long time planning it as well, but we're just really excited to be here, to finally be on the way and hopefully cheer the boys on.
5: If we can beat Croatia, group should be easy enough.
23: Hopefully, fingers crossed. We want it. It's coming home. Let's do it.
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That's good, Charlotte, with prayers here on Kerrang Radio. Good afternoon. It's me. It's Loz. I'm talking in third person. It's Loz. Yeah. It's embarrassing, isn't it? I'm sorry. Hey, listen, new music now from Basements, which will please the fans a great deal. They're a funny old band, Basement. I like them. They're from, here in the UK. They seem to have this neat trick of putting out a great record, then they'll disappear. And then, fans are, what's happened to them? Have they broken up? What's going on? And then all of a sudden, out of nowhere, they'll come back, put out a great record, and then they'll disappear again. Go on a hiatus, whatever it is people call it. And then they come back again. And then they'll disappear again. I've done it again anyway. So, yeah, for fans of Basement, sheer delight until they disappear again. This track is called Satisfy.

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Hello to Kat and Connor en route back to Liverpool from Download Festival. They had an awesome time dancing the weekend away, but they're very excited to get back into their own beds. Ah, there's nothing quite like it, is there? Well, I'll tell you what, treat yourself. Get the clean sheets out.

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0: So, fortune favoured Dawn on Friday. £750,000 has been deposited into her bank account, and safe to say she's, well, still in a state of shock.
2: Why me? I mean, I do these things, enter competitions, so why me? But then I think, well, why not me? And I can give so much back now, so I can donate to my charities, and I can look after my family, and I can do so much good as well. So, oh my goodness, that's me. Flabbergasted.
0: She's a good egg. We need more Dawns in this world. Anyway, we go again this coming Friday with another £750,000 to be won, guaranteed. So give yourself the best shot of joining our 750k winning team and enter now. 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Good luck.

0: Glenn Sevenfold, Shepherd of Fire here on Kerrang Radio. It is the day after the morning, the night before the weekend that was Download Festival. A man that was there to witness it all was Mr. Johnny Dean. And we'll chat to him shortly after 4 o'clock. We'll get his Download 23 review. Nice. As well as that, what have I got? Music on the way from Architects. Got some Korn and Theory of a Dead Man.
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So you might have seen them headlining the second stage of Download Festival on Saturday night. I'm sure they were awesome. They always are. That was Architects with Heartburn. Actually, on the subject of Download Festival, we have a Download special. Yes, a special show this evening from 6 p.m. hosted by Hope, who was also there all weekend. So, yeah, really looking forward to that. 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So, yeah. Tune in, don't go anywhere. 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

0: Fast approaching 4 p.m. here on Kerrang Radio. New music from Violet Grohl on the way. There's some classic Fallout Boy, Angels and Airwaves, Deftones, and also we'll check in with Mr. Johnny Doom for his post-download festival review.
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21: The top stories this hour. The Prime Minister says banning under 16s from social media is not something he's done lightly. Sir Keir Starmer insists the restrictions will give young people back their childhood.
22: I feel for this generation. I think back to my own childhood. We didn't have to deal with anything like this.
21: Campaigners have been welcoming the news, but Caroline Wilgoose, whose son Harvey was stabbed to death at a school in Sheffield last year after an argument over social media, is worried a ban could make the issue worse.
23: Not forgetting that there's vulnerable people as well out there. There's that much money in social media. They should use that money to keep them safe. Children aren't silly. They can go another way around it, which could make it even darker.
21: A two-year-old boy seriously hurt in hospital after a car's crashed into a nursery playground in Ellesmere Port. It happened just before 10 o'clock this morning. Cheshire Police are describing it as an isolated incident and say a 63-year-old woman has been arrested on suspicion of causing serious injury by dangerous driving. The Home Office has won an appeal over the banning of Palestine Action. The Court of Appeals ruled the decision to classify it as a terror group was lawful. Sky's Phoebe Southworth says there's a big gathering of demonstrators outside the Royal Courts of Justice.
0: Many of them lying on the floor here. Their intention will be to try and make it as difficult for officers to remove them as possible. The whole road, which was earlier open today, has now been shut down. And protesters are shouting at officers as they remove people, "Shame on you."
21: The Solicitor General's asked the Court of Appeal to decide if the sentence handed to Henry Novak's killer was too low. Vikram Digwal was jailed for at least 21 years after he stabbed a student to death in Southampton last December and falsely claimed to have been racially abused. And two men have been found guilty over arson attacks on property linked to the Prime Minister, Keir Starmer. A car and a flat were set alight in North London last May.
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0: Monday afternoon, the afternoon after the morning, after the night before, after the weekend that was Download Festival, Johnny Doom. Busy one?
1: Yeah, it was good. I think it was bigger than ever. You know, it seemed to be people everywhere. But yeah, they made the main stage bigger. Moved it around a little bit. The Avalanche stage was a lot bigger as well. But yeah, you can't get round everywhere. You know, I was in the media area a lot. We were doing lots and lots of interviews, but I did get out and see a fair few bands as well.
0: Yes.
1: Pendulum, Cypress Hill. I saw Limp Bizkit, Cavalera as well, doing Chaos AD by Sepultura.
0: Nice.
1: Things like Ice Nine Kills were fun, you know, with all the blood and the theatrics. All American Rejects did really well on the Avalanche stage. People couldn't get in there. Architects had a good one, although they kept asking for circle pits, and then the set kept stopping because people were falling over.
0: Oh, cool.
1: And then they'd ask for another circle pit, and then they'd have to stop again.
0: So, oh, I see. Oh, dear.
1: They were their own worst enemies.
0: Yes. So but, who did you interview? What were your highlights?
1: We spoke to lots of different people, me, Sophie, Hope. So we had all sorts of people over. Skindred were the surprise band, so they popped over. I spoke to Pendulum, Creeper as well. Will had his head chopped off on stage, but when I saw him, he had a head, which was good.
0: Right, so they reattached it. That's good.
1: Yeah. We didn't get Limp Bizkit. We didn't get Linkin Park. But I did speak to Duff McKagan, which was a bit, a bit special. We talked about Motorhead and his love of Lemmy. But, yeah, I've got some interviews on the show later this week. So I'll be putting some in. Spine Shank. Even spoke to Ash.
0: Oh,
1: yeah, Legends Ash. It was really nice. And Keanu Reeves popped over, which suddenly there was hundreds of people over who all wanted their photo taken with him.
0: Oh, I see. Yeah.
1: And the bouncer had to kind of cut it off after a point because everyone wants to meet Keanu Reeves.
0: Of course,
1: There was a guy standing next to me and he was going, "It's Neo. It's Neo from The Matrix."
0: See, I would have been saying it's Special Agent Utah.
1: Everyone's got their own character they love. So that was nice. And lots of new music, lots of new artists coming through. South Arcade did really, really, really well. Bands like Landmarks as well brought the heaviness. Kubla Khan, you had Bloody Wood. So, yeah, really enjoyed Download Festival and met lots of great people and talked until my voice was hoarse.
0: Okay.
1: Listen to me later and from 9 p.m. straight after Hope. And we got Violet Grohl's new single. Been enjoying her stuff.
0: Yeah, I have as well, actually. I think it's a really strong debut record.
1: Yeah, this is called Bug in the Cake. Tasty.

0: So thank you to Mr. Johnny Doom. He sounds a little bit frazzled after Download Festival, but I'm sure he'll be in good form on his show tonight from 9 p.m. Make sure you tune in. All right, on the way, I've got Nirvana, Asking Alexandria, and the Deftones.
1: Everything that rocks.
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0: It's Asking Alexandria, Death of Me here on Kerrang Radio. Right, hold on, listen to this. It's really important.
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0: So last Friday, Dawn won a massive life-changing £750,000 on Make Me a Winner, much to her and her son's surprise.
2: Oh, well, there we go. Yeah, I know she's obviously had these things in the past, but no idea.
0: There we go. 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Courtesy of Make Me a Winner. We have got another £750,000 to be won this coming Friday. Get yourself in it to win it, folks. Dead easy. All you got to do is text the word ROCK, R-O-C-K, to 64100. 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Alternatively, you can pick up the phone and call this number, 034 34 180 109. Those calls will be charged at the standard rates. Over 18s only, lines closed, 5 p.m. on Friday. Good luck to you.
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0: a luxurious sounding song there from Deftones. It's called Cherry Waves. Pretty sure that's a brand of bubblegum as well. Music to come, we've got Queens of Stone Age, Don Broco, and Five Finger Death Punch.
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9: 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Coming up, we have league action live on Friday night, followed by three more games live on Saturday, then two more massive games live on Sunday. 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

Queens of Stone Age, Little Sister, on Kerrang Radio. It is Monday afternoon. It's me. It's you. It is. Did I say it's Kerrang Radio? Do I need to keep telling you? It's Kerrang Radio. Of course you do. And I know that this is Five Finger Death Punch, and it's one of my favourite songs of theirs, featuring the late DMX. This is the way.

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1: Good afternoon. Oh, I should say good evening, listeners. Yes, look at the time. Nearly 5 o'clock, and this is Kerrang Radio with me, Loz Guest. Limp Bizkit on the way. We've got some Newfound Glory, Wheatus, and today's From the Vault selections. All right, Livener. Your Monday evening from Motley Crue.
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18: The top story is this hour. A teacher has been found guilty of murdering the 13-month-old baby boy he adopted with his partner. Jamie Varley killed Preston Davey after abusing him for months. His partner, John McGowan Fazakerly, has been convicted of allowing the death of a child. Our chief reporter, Adam Smith, has more.
19: Baby Preston had been a healthy boy before he was adopted in 2023, but in his final months he suffered around 40 injuries, including bruises and fractures. Those landed him in hospital three times before he died at Blackpool Victoria A&E after Varley and McGowan Fazakerly brought him in cardiac arrest. Throughout the trial, the court was shown text messages, photos and videos off Varley's mobile phone, including Preston collapsed 2 hours before he died.
18: The Prime Minister's announced that under-16s will be banned from social media.
20: This is a big step, real change for our children and our future.
18: It follows a nearly three-month government-led public consultation. Lewis Keller from the NSPCC says the announcement must be backed up by strong action.
21: We've seen already evidence coming out of Australia that some children have still been able to get around some of these bans. So it's really important that the enforcement mechanism is strong, that we have age checks that are actually robust, and that we're also tackling some of the harmful features.
18: The Solicitor General's asked the Court of Appeal to decide if a sentence handed to Henry Novak's killer was too low. Vikram Digwal was jailed for at least 21 years after he stabbed the student to death in Southampton and then falsely claimed to have been racially abused. Two men have been found guilty over a series of arson attacks on properties linked to the Prime Minister. The car once owned by Sir Keir Starmer was set alight in North London, as well as his former home. And yellow heat health alerts have been issued for London, the South East and parts of Eastern England, as temperatures are expected to rise this week. Forecasters say highs could reach 30 Celsius by Friday.
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miss you. Screen Radio with me, Loz, here till 6 p.m. Did I mention earlier, actually, we have got a Download Festival special this evening at 6 p.m. Sort of a look back at all the shenanigans from across the weekend. Hope is hosting it. She was there all weekend. She's got all the goss. She did some great interviews as well. So make sure you tune in tonight from 6 p.m. Download 23 special here on Kerrang! Radio.

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0: Such a killer riff. That is King Zex with Dogman here on Kerrang Radio. Listen up, folks. If you are flagging a little bit, it's understandable. It's Monday, start the working week, etc. Or indeed, if you've got that sort of post-download festival funk, a little bit fuzzy-headed, do not fret, because I have got an audio pick-me-up on the way from Motley Crue. Anything that rocks in the rocks, Kerrang.
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0: Barrymore. That was running out of time. An astute observation indeed. So with that in mind, I'm going to press this button.
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0: So today's From the Vault selection is arguably Motley Crue's signature song. Yeah, going back to the year 1989. And on the album Dr. Feelgood, this track was written by Nikki Sixx and became a huge rock radio anthem. And, well, the song's title comes from one of rock and roll's most famous survival stories. Basically, in 1987, Nikki Sixx had an overdose and he was declared clinically dead for a short period of time before being revived. Okay, by the emergency teams, the paramedic. The exact medical details have been debated over the years, but the experience became the inspiration for Kickstart My Heart. Doesn't get much more rock and roll than that.

0: 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Motley Crue and Kickstart My Heart.
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0: So on Friday, just gone, Dawn struck gold, winning £750,000. It's pretty awesome. She's over the moon. And her family, well, they're going to get treated. But not only that, I think a certain charity might do okay.
2: I'm going to donate some cash to my Cash for Kids as well. That was my kind of plan as well. I don't know how much yet, but quite a bit, I would imagine. And a mental health charity as well, I would donate to that. Yep. And genuinely, they're going to get quite a bit of money from me. Yep.
0: That is so cool. Selfless actions there from Dawn. We thank you. And we encourage the rest of you to get involved. Because the road to life-changing cash, it starts here. Now, get your place in the draw. And you could join our winning team bagging £750,000 again this coming Friday. Text the word ROCK, R-O-C-K, to 64100. 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Or you can pick up the phone and call this number, 034 34 180 109. Those calls will be charged at the standard rate. Over 18s only, lines will close 5 p.m. on Friday. 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

Depeche Mode kind of sort of covering themselves there, really. 2004 version of the 1990 classic Enjoy the Silence. Yes. Mike Shinoda from Linkin Park involved in that latter version. Sort of giving it a bit of chunk, beefing it up a bit. And yeah, I approve. And before that, The Offspring with Days Go By, a song which would be covered by Five Finger Death Punch years later. Oh, do you know what? I feel almost quite informed this afternoon. Don't get used to it. Up next, though, here on Kerrang! Radio, this is Skindred.

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1: That'll do for me, Loz Guest, for today. Hope is on the way next with a sort of Download Festival aftermath show. It's a special, yeah, looking back at all the shenanigans that went on. There's backstage interviews, all that kind of good stuff. So do not go anywhere. That's on the way next with Hope. Enjoy the rest of your Monday. I'll catch you tomorrow afternoon back here. To be continued from 2 p.m. It is Kerrang Radio.
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0: 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I'm Johnny Doom, and the first venue I played was the legendary Mermaid Pub in Sparkhill, Birmingham, 1987, with my band Doom, a place that launched many bands, including Napalm Death.
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1: The top story is this hour. A teacher's been found guilty of murdering a 13-month-old baby boy he adopted with his partner. Jamie Varley killed Preston Davey after abusing him for months. Our reporter Leo Christian has more.
2: He was adopted by the couple when he was 9 months old, and just 4 months later, he died in hospital. Detective Chief Inspector Andy Fellows says it's been a horrific case.
3: The very people they're charged with caring and loving a helpless child are the very ones that have subjected him to the most awful sexual abuse and physical abuse.
2: Well, when the verdicts were read out, former high school teacher Jamie Varley collapsed to his knees. His partner, John McGowan Fazakerley, stood motionless. Both men are set to be sentenced here on Thursday morning.
1: Sir Keir Starmer says banning under-16s from social media is not something he's done lightly. The Prime Minister insists the restrictions could give youngsters back their childhood.
4: I feel for this generation. I think back to my own childhood. We didn't have to deal with anything like this.
1: Campaigners have been welcoming the news, but Caroline Wilgoose, whose son Harvey was stabbed to death at school in Sheffield after an argument over social media, is worried a ban could make the issue worse.
5: Not forgetting that there's vulnerable people as well out there. There's that much money in social media, they should use that money to keep them safe. Children aren't silly, they can go another way around it, which could make it even darker.
1: A two-year-old boy is hurt in hospital after a car's crashed into a nursery playground in Ellesmere Port. Cheshire Police are describing it as an isolated incident and say a 63-year-old woman's been arrested on suspicion of causing serious injury by dangerous driving. Donald Trump's claimed ships have started moving through the Strait of Hormuz after Iran and the US agreed a framework to end the war. It's expected to be signed on Friday. And yellow heat health alerts have been issued for London and parts of the east of England. As temperatures rise this week, forecasters say highs could reach 30 Celsius by Friday.
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Welcome to the Kerrang Radio Download 2026 special. I'm Hope with you for the next 3 hours to look back at an incredible weekend. It has been one of the best downloads in years, with awesome bands across the lineup, many of which we spoke to over the weekend. Coming up in tonight's show, we're going to be hearing from Duff McKagan from Guns N' Roses, another Saturday night headliner in the form of Architects, the legend that is Tom Morello, and the band who were the secret set this year. There's much more coming up for you as well. Before all that though, let's take you back to Friday night. It feels so long ago now, and the awesome set that Limp Bizkit brought to Donington Park. It never gets old when they play this one twice.

0: did it.
1: It's Hope with you tonight. I'm home from downloads. I'm all clean. I've had a good meal. And I'm with you all evening until we can all catch up on some much needed sleep. Let's look back, though, at an incredible weekend together. And this hour, an incredible Friday. My favourite band that day was, as expected, Electric Callboy. They just know how to bring a party, don't they? They were my favourite set back in 2023 in that packed out tent, and I spoke to Nico and Kevin about memories of that year and how it would feel to play the new music on the biggest stage in the UK. Check this out. I'm very excited about this because I'm not sure if you remember that set in 2023 in the tent.
2: Yeah.
1: That was my favourite set of that weekend.
3: Oh, no.
4: Oh, thank you so much.
1: It was amazing. I got
4: so
1: that
4: much.
1: Early and yeah. I got in the tent.
2: Oh.
1: But only because a pit opened and I ran in
4: and, you,
1: and I got
4: actually,
1: in the tent.
4: It was actually packed. It was our first time at Download, I think.
2: And it's like playing Download in general is a big thing for a German band especially. But when we heard that the tent would be so packed and they set up some screens outside?
1: First time, I think.
4: Yeah, it was actually, there was not enough space. It was the biggest compliment that we could get. It's actually crazy.
2: But we can't actually handle when people tell us, oh, that was the best set, because like, no, there have been so many good
4: Stop.
2: Other bands. Stop it, come on. But we actually would like to hear that. It's so cool, and it's good to be back, right?
1: And it was really cool to see you like intimate in the tent. You had all like the pyro and the lights, but how is that going to translate to a main stage performance?
4: It's actually hard to explain. I mean, we never played the main stage on Download, so this is actually getting us pretty excited.
2: Yeah.
4: Because we don't know what to expect. But usually the people in the UK are crazy.
2: Yeah.
4: And they're going crazy every time we're here. And it's actually one of our favorite places to be when it comes to playing concerts. Yeah, and I'm pretty sure that we're going to be back because, like, our new album is coming pretty soon. So that would be a shame not to play it in London, right?
1: And outside of London, please.
4: Yes, yes.
1: We're desperate. So with that new album, what is the aim for it? Is it just pure party vibes? Because your last album was pretty party
4: vibes.
1: It's
4: actually an acoustic album, like full acoustic. Just piano and acoustic guitars, stuff like that.
2: The people will find out soon, right?
4: Yeah.
2: Yeah, but we actually, we're down to party all the time, and we love when people have a good time together, and that's why we're doing this. But we have some serious songs as well. Like sometimes we wake up and we're not in the mood to write another fun song, so we decided to put some more serious songs on that album
4: then
2: too.
4: It's Grumpy Kevin and Grumpy Nico.
2: Yeah, and we live that life, you know. We want to be authentic from the front to back, and that's what we do. And we have some songs that, can we say the names?
4: Yeah, I think so. Like,
2: for example,
4: Heart Club.
2: Heart Club is one of our favorites. It's not out yet, but we love that song, and it's about social media and superficiality on social media, and how we hate that actually.
4: It's the hardest one on the album, I would say. But basically, I would say like we had techno. For us, it's actually an evolution of that album. We just wanted to force that techno vibe and that sound that we created on techno, and
2: we love that. You know, we love techno music, and for example, in Tanznacht, we took it one step further, I would say, with that album.

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1: 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That's on the way.
2: Everything that rocks.
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0: It is Kerrang Radio. It's Hope with you, just back from Download Festival and looking back at some memories tonight. Now, Guns N' Roses headlined the Saturday night of the festival, but Duff McKagan was on site from the Friday, and he did something very special to celebrate the one and only Motorhead legend, Lemmy. Doom sat down with him to share that love for Lemmy.
1: Motorhead Ace of Spades came out in 1980, and that brought in a whole new thing, because I think the reason punkers gravitated toward that record is because it's truthful. It's real rock and roll from the heart, from the right place. And that's what punk is. So it can be ABBA. If it's coming from the right place and you feel that, that's as punk as anything else. But flash forward from Ace of Spades, we're all enamored with that record. You were, I was, a whole legion of us rockers were into it. Bigger than life, you know, Motorhead and Lemmy was bigger.

0: That was Motorhead, the one and only Lemmy with Ace of Spades. You're listening to Kerrang Radio. It's the download special, and I hope you had a lovely weekend at the festival. It really was something special, wasn't it? One of my favourite years on site. I just caught so many incredible bands, including this next band who absolutely blew me away. Lizzie Hale's voice is somehow even better in real life than it is on record. And our own Sophie Kay sat down with Hailstorm just before the headline of the second stage.
1: Something I'm compelled to say to you both is thank you, because I feel like I've interviewed you guys a lot over the years, right? And you've always remained so humble and so connected to the scene. And you're literally one of the biggest bands on the planet. And you're just always such warm, lovely people. What is it that keeps that energy?
2: Well, first of all, we haven't matured much since we were like 15 years old. We just kind of stayed there. But I don't know. We're really grateful because we all still love each other. We have fun at all costs. And I'm telling you, like, we're a couple of dumb kids from Pennsylvania. And this should have never worked out, you know? So, like, the fact that we're here and we're, I mean,
3: We get to play a rock show today.
2: We get to play a rock show today.
3: It's going to be awesome.
2: It's like, it's still magical to us, I think.
1: And
2: you know?
1: At the home of the place that inspired Freak Like Me.
2: Exactly.
1: So, one of the things I wanted to ask you about is, and Izzy, I'm going to target this one at you, aim this one at you. What's really interesting, because it is Pride Month.
2: Yes.
1: And I think it's been quite a powerful moment, you speaking about yourself.
2: Of course.
1: For a lot of fans, and for a lot of our listeners, actually, because we're celebrating you on Kerrang Radio, actually, at the moment. How have you found the difference between, like, talking about it in 2014 to talking about it more recently?
2: I think that it's more needed now than ever. Mm-hmm. And I think that if more of us decide to tell our story and kind of be out there and be, and you know, not for nothing, just be proud of yourself and that you've found yourself and you're living your life your way, being your truest self. I think that it becomes such a powerful move, because then other people get to see themselves reflected in you and say, okay, it is possible to live my life out loud. And it's something that a lot of people struggle with, even more so today, because for some reason we're going back in time. Like, I thought we figured this out, people, you know? But, you know, they can't keep most of us quiet. And as long as there are more of us that are willing to do that, I think that it's better for everybody. It's better for the community. And and we need it now more than ever.
1: We do. And it's so important to be just kind to your fellow humans.
2: Oh,
1: I don't know when that's controversial.
3: It's just love.
2: That is what breaks my heart the most, because, you know, regardless of how specific you even want to be about anything, I mean, I can put something out there right now on, you know, Instagram or whatever, and be like, hey, everybody be kind to each other. Love your fellow human. We are the human race. We are all the same in so many different ways. And you say something like that, and everybody is just so hateful about that. And this should be our fundamental truth.
3: It's not everybody. It's just a vocal minority.
2: Yes.
3: And they're just really loud right now.
2: The idiots speak the loudest, is
1: what
2: we've noticed.
1: That is true.
2: Yeah.

0: Family Hailstorm. A reminder that band will be your spotlight artist as we continue to shine a spotlight on Pride Month. There's plenty of exclusive clips coming your way this month and a Kerrang Radio Pride playlist on the Rayo app now. So that was your Friday at Download Festival, which seems so long ago. Coming up, we'll go to the Saturday of the festival, and the day kicked off with winners of the Deal 2026 Passion Flower. Hear from them on the way next. Also,
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0: metal, a band that I know a lot of fans were very happy to finally see get to play the main stage. No rain stopped them this year. They played on the Saturday this year. But let's rewind back to the morning. The Avalanche stage started proceedings with a very special band indeed, the winners of the Deal 2026 Passion Flower. If you didn't know, the Deal is a competition that we run every year with the festival and Marshall Records to get a band to play at Download and play the same stages as their heroes. It is a huge moment, and Sophie Kay caught up with the band just after their performance to see how much it meant to them.
1: Kerrang Radio, and we are chatting to probably the most important band at Download Festival, winners of the Deal 2026, Passion Flower! Oh my gosh, you've just played, right? How do you feel after that?
2: Insane. we're on such a high at the moment, it's crazy. Like, it's the energy is just high. We all sort of got off stage, had a massive hug.
1: Are there any moments in the set that like really stood out for you where you were like, oh, this is...
3: Yeah, so we played a song called Optimistic Leap as a Mystic, which is kind of like a slow waltzy one. And it was like, oh, if you want to have a waltz, you can. And there was a couple like right at the front having a little dance, little serenade. And I was like, oh, that's sweet.
1: The Deal journey's just begun for you, hasn't it? Have you made any plans going forward?
2: We're in the process, aren't we? So we've had a call with Marshall Records. So that's obviously the next step, which we're all super excited
1: for. That's a flex just to throw out there.
2: Just want to name drop that a little. So yeah, but you know, we're working with a producer at Marshall Records. It's kind of a big deal, you know.
1: So you've got that journey happening. Have you, now that you've done Download, are there any goals that you're like, right, this is what we want to achieve as a band now? We've got the flavour, the buzz.
2: I think it's one of those, isn't it? So obviously the momentum needs to sort of maintain. We need to maintain a certain level of momentum, but we also have Marshall. Sort of, so we need to get into a studio, make sure that we record an EP, do all that sort of stuff. And alongside, we're already getting gig offers. We need to get this EP out because we're so excited to get an EP out together.
3: Absolutely.
2: Under Marshall as well, with some amazing bands, obviously Cancer Bats, Nova Twins, Therapy.
1: We caught the bus back from the stage, right? Because it's quite a trek. And there was something you were saying to me about that. Can you just repeat that for everybody?
4: Being on this side of everything, it's just surreal. Like, obviously, backstage, seeing some of the bands and just walking past, like, people who you do look up to, and it's like, wow. Like, it's just, like, obviously, being given this opportunity, it is life-changing, and it just puts into perspective that genuinely anybody can do it. If you stick in it, you keep going and keep pushing, something will happen for anybody.
3: Like, a year ago, I kind of was like, oh, maybe music's not the path I'm meant to be taking, and I had a bit of a wobble, so to be, like, here 365 days later... and kind of be the complete opposite end of that. It's just kind of like, whoa!
1: There were so many bands. For you to come out on top is such a compliment. And have you got anything to say to your fans? Because they're the ones that voted. They're the ones that got you into the finals.
3: Yeah,
1: to be
3: absolutely.
1: In that position.
3: Like, we'll never take the support that people gave me and the fellas, like, for granted. Like, it means so much. Like, we wouldn't be here without our community having our back. People were vying for us so much and believed in us. It means absolutely, like, the world to us. For people who are going to do the Deal next year, if the most important thing is rallying your community, getting people behind you.
1: So we're excited to see where your journey takes you going forward.
2: Us too.
1: And hope to see you again on this couch at Download Festival in the future.
3: Yes.
2: That'd be amazing.

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1: 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Guns N' Roses, Stay Right There.
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11: The top story is this hour. A former teacher has been found guilty of murdering the 13-month-old baby he adopted with his partner. Jamie Varley killed Preston Davey after abusing him for months. His partner, John McGowan Fazakerley, has been convicted of allowing the death of a child. Our chief reporter, Adam Smith, has more.
12: Baby Preston had been a healthy boy before he was adopted in 2023, but in his final months he suffered around 40 injuries, including bruises and fractures. Those landed him in hospital three times before he died at Blackpool Victoria A&E after Varley and McGowan Fazakerley brought him in cardiac arrest. Throughout the trial, the court was shown text messages, photos and videos off Varley's mobile phone, including Preston collapsed 2 hours before he died.
11: The Prime Minister's announced that under-16s are going to be banned from social media.
13: This is a big step, real change for our children and our future.
11: It follows a nearly three-month government-led public consultation. The Conservatives are calling this decision a U-turn, but say it will help parents. Lewis Keller from the NSPCC says the announcement needs to be backed up by strong action.
14: We've seen already evidence coming out of Australia that some children have still been able to get around some of these bans. So it's really important that the enforcement mechanism is strong, that we have age checks that are actually robust, and that we're also tackling some of the harmful features.
11: Donald Trump's claimed ships have started moving through the Strait of Hormuz after Iran and the US agreed a framework to end the war. It's expected to be signed on Friday. Two men have been found guilty over arson attacks on property linked to Keir Starmer. A car and a flat were set alight in North London last May. And yellow heat health alerts have been issued for London, the South East and parts of eastern England as temperatures rise this week. Forecasters say that highs could reach 30 Celsius by Friday, with heatwave conditions possible in some parts of the country.
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0: Guns and Roses there, your Saturday night headliners of Download Festival. But let's go back to the start of the day. On the Avalanche stage, we had our winners of the deal, Passionflower, but from that fresh band to an absolute legend. Over on the Opus stage that morning, it was the turn of the Wild Hearts, and Ginger chatted with Sophie Kay about the band's emotional return to Download after Ginger spoke openly about his recent health issues.
1: You do realise how loved you are. When it's something, I wish an early death on all my friends because it feels f***ing great. Because everyone tells you how much you mean to them. You get a life like mine, and then you get this magical mystery
2: That's gonna be like beep. I'm a beep beep beep.
1: I'm so sorry. I get so excited, but I think it's a perfect story. It's a perfect story, and it seems to be rounding itself perfectly because we're getting all this attention, and hopefully I can get to talk about dealing with stuff like this because it's all about having a certain state of mind.
2: And for anyone that doesn't know, you did let everybody know on your social media pages that you are stage 4 cancer. Is that correct?
1: It's some weird one that you can't get rid of. I don't know, but that fits perfectly.
2: And so you found that people have rallied around, and you actually want to talk. You want to talk about your journey to help others. Is that what you're saying?
1: Oh my God, yes. Well, I just want to talk, but yeah, it would be nice to talk and do some good. You know, if anyone needs to talk, you know, and there's been times where, especially with mental health is concerned, there's not a lot of places to go. And with mental health, the last thing you want to do is bother your mates. So you don't tend to, you know, especially with depression, you don't tend to bother people. So it goes unnoticed. Yeah. It would be nice to open it up. And people dealing with stuff like mental health stuff or stuff like imminent death, then it would be good to have somewhere to talk.
2: Yeah, 100%. And I think is that something you want to create? Is that...
1: I'd love to. I have no idea how you do it, but I've got nothing better to do in my time than make people feel better about, you know, the inevitable. It's going to happen to everyone, but dealing with things, and it's about knowing yourself. It's about getting over these fears that you've got, and it's quite easy to do. It's just not much fun.
2: Facts. That is facts. Words of wisdom. What's the best gig that you've ever been to that's like completely changed?
1: Today was the best gig I've ever been to. Because it was the most recent one, and it was fantastic, and everybody loved it. And my dog ran on stage twice. Once she normally gets away with, but twice is like she enjoyed it.
2: Yeah, yeah. And the new track's going down well. Everyone was just there. Everyone's like,
1: it was great. We didn't know what to expect. The people that Download, they created a slot for us that didn't exist. I mean, they just shoved us on there because we couldn't put us anywhere else because it's all been booked up for about 8 or 9 months. So they've found a slot for us.
2: And so you were specifically put in, right, okay.
1: Yeah. It wasn't, that's why it's not on any of the posters. It's Andy bloody Coppin. He's an angel. He just hasn't got any wings, but he's a bloody angel.

0: seeing that band. And it was also really sweet to see Ginger's border collie Maggie kicking about on stage and backstage too. What a VIP. Right, Blackwell Brides played the main stage on Saturday. You might have seen some clips from my interview with Andy on socials. You can hear some more on the way next.
1: Everything that rocks.
2: Everything that rocks.
1: Hooray.
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0: headliners of our Avalanche stage on Saturday, the All-American Rejects. It was sing-along central in that tent. You're listening to Kerrang Radio. It's our download special for 2026, and we're going through memories of this Saturday, hearing from some bands who played. Earlier that day, Andy Black & Co took to the main stage to perform their brand new album, Vindicate, the band's heaviest album yet. I spoke to Andy about that new album and how it felt to play it on the main stage of Download. New album, Vindicate, 1 month ago, and the heaviest album yet.
1: Yes.
0: What's it been like to play heavy songs today on Download main stage?
1: Yeah, it was really great. I mean, I think, you know, we played like 80% new songs from the record, so... it's always a risk when you're doing a festival, but we felt like, obviously the record has done well here, so we hoped that people would get behind it, and it was amazing. It was amazing to play songs that have been out for ostensibly a month, and everybody knows the words and are going crazy, so it was really fun.
0: I think like it's a reputation thing as well, because I've been seeing loads online recently about Black Veil Brides are heavy, and yeah. It's like, yeah, you always have been. Yeah.
1: A lot of people are pretty stupid. Yeah, I find the vast majority of people, especially on the internet, dumb as hell. So, it's nice when, you know, even the dumb people get the opportunity to be right about something. Mm-hmm. We try to present opportunities for the lowest intellectual capabilities to be correct about something.
0: But that wasn't the case today on the main stage.
1: They weren't it. Correct about us?
0: Did you enjoy the
1: dumb people were correct about us until today on the main stage.
0: So you've played Download 5 times since 2000.
1: Is that how many? We were trying to figure it out earlier because, you know, we're pretty dumb ourselves.
0: Do you have a favorite memory from over the years, or is it all a blur?
1: Honestly, yeah, I mean, there's a couple. There's been some crazy times. There's been some drunken times. I would say that the show today has created a new favorite show of Download for me. That was my favorite Download set we've ever played.
0: I really appreciate that. Yeah. What would you say has been kind of like the change in perceptions on the band? Because I feel like recently emo has kind of really come back into resurgence. Like when I was a teenager in school, it was like, oh, emo bands are a bit undercover, you know?
1: Yeah.
0: But now it feels like they're everywhere. Yeah. How do you feel that's impacted the band?
1: I'm sick of them, honestly. These emo bands, they're everywhere. There's some underneath this chair right now.
0: There is.
1: No, I mean, I, you know... You try your hardest and you make the best art that you can, and you hope that it finds its audience. And we've been very lucky that in our career we've been able to do this for so many years, and jokes aside, we found people that were really dedicated to the band, and that's really all that mattered to us. The fact that more people are finding the band this many years into the band and more people are taking it seriously or whatever is amazing. But we don't make art in an attempt to try to bring people that hate us along. The goal is to make the best thing you can make, and you hope that people enjoy it. And so if it changes people's minds, that's lovely and awesome. If it doesn't, we're used to that. So I just am really thankful for the people who have stuck with us all these years, and I'm really thankful for the people who maybe are new to the band and have come to see us and given us a chance and have bought the record or supported us, because to be 17 years in and to have our best charting record we've had in years, and in some places the best it's ever been, it's a pretty amazing feeling.

0: were the band of the moment this weekend, weren't they? Two sets and two DJ sets from Creeper. You're listening to Kerrang Radio. It's the Download Festival special. And you can hear more from Download across Doom's show all this week. That's after the evening show every night from 9 o'clock. One band Doom spoke to this weekend was Trivium. They played just before headliners Guns N' Roses on that main stage. Hear what the band had to say about playing that big slot.
1: Well, you're playing on the main stage. I know. It's a big one.
2: Yeah, this is the biggest slot we've ever had here. We were driving in from Birmingham and just kind of reminiscing about things, and I was saying to Matt, I'm like, you know, it's been 20 years since the 2006 performance when we were on. I'm like, do you remember, like, you had to get up on stage and sing with Korn, because that was when Jonathan Davis, I think he fell ill or something, and Matt was like, he almost like didn't remember it. I'm like, yeah, I'm like, you sang with Korn, and then we like played before Metallica, and it's unbelievable the amount of history we have here. It feels good to be back.
1: And you're playing before Guns N' Roses. I mean, that is just insane, isn't it?
2: Yeah, when we like found out we were doing that, it's like, that's kind of, I mean, besides like actually being the band closing the festival, I mean, that's kind of like the pinnacle, you know, being before a band like that, having, you know, the responsibility of being the band before them and putting on a show that is like worthy of that spot. It's unreal. Yeah. I mean, even when we played here like the first time, like 21 years ago, that was unreal. Even being on the main stage. But we take it serious, because it's like, man, like everyone out here is doing their best, so we got to bring ours. You know, even though we've been at it for a bit.
1: You've always been a fairly humble band, because obviously when I was working at Kerrang, and it was Ascendancy that really blew up. And you were still young.
2: Yeah.
1: You know, you're still fresh faced. You still got a lot to learn. And as you say, the journey has been fantastic.
2: Yeah.
1: Now, you must be in a slightly different place because you play so many shows. Mm-hmm. But, you know, do you still get nervous playing before a band like Guns N' Roses a little bit?
2: I'm sure tonight will probably be some extra nerves than the other shows that we've done so far. I feel like for the most part, we're all like pretty confident, because we do practice a lot. We do our little warm up before. Yeah. But like when you get up there and it's just like you see all the people, and especially for this one, it's like, you know, this is, I believe if I counted right, this might be our eighth time playing here.
1: Yeah.
2: And yeah, there is always a little bit extra nerves, because there's kind of like, you know, you have to live up to like your past times here. And we've had some epic moments. But we feel like, I don't know, I guess kind of calm, because we've just kind of like been doing it now, been rehearsing, been ready for it.

0: Vivian there, who brought the shreds just before Guns N' Roses. That was on the main stage, but over on the second stage, history was made when Architects headlined, a huge moment for British metal and a very, very busy stage full of people wanting to see them. Sophie Kay sat down with Sam before the headline, and that chat is on the way next.
1: Everything that rocks. Forget the big shop.
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16: In Birmingham, an exhausted nurse always had to park miles from home at the end of her shift. But one night, she spotted a space right outside her house. Next to it was a homemade sign that said, Nurse Parking, in big rainbow letters. As she wondered where it came from, she saw her 8-year-old neighbour peeking out the window. Generosity is everywhere if you look for it. That's why at Cadbury we like to think there's a glass and a half in everyone.
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1: 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Radio.

0: It's Hope here with you for the Kerrang Radio Download Special 2026. How was your download festival? I really hope that you had a good one. Everyone here at Kerrang Radio had a really good year. Incredible music, good weather, great memories. I'd love to hear from you. You can reach us on the socials at Kerrang Radio. That's where you'll see everything that we got up to this weekend. And at Hope Lines, that's me. Do get in touch. I'd love to know your highlights as you listen to some bands tonight. And one band that had a very big slot was Architects. A lot of pressure on that headline. Sophie Kay sat down with Sam just hours before the band headlined the Opus stage.
1: Architects have skyrocketed, and it's probably one of the best things to watch happen. You've just stepped it up.
2: Yeah, it's it feels pretty insane being part of it, really. It feels, and as you say, you know, you say it's pretty cool to watch. It does feel like it does feel like a win for everybody. I don't feel like Architects is, I know it's weird to say when you're in the band, it doesn't feel like it's just the band. And I know that I don't want to sound like an idiot saying it, but it feels like we're so connected to this scene and everybody's been through this journey with us from like the start to the highs and the lows. And it feels like when we do well, it feels like it's everybody does well. You know, it's not, we're not like, aren't we great? We're like, isn't this cool for everybody? You know, it feels like that. And I don't know if all bands feel like that, but I'm definitely proud of what the scene has allowed us to do and the opportunities that we've been given.
1: When you talk about coming up as a band, is there a moment that you would say that I wish we'd caught that on camera? Because obviously now you can't do anything without it being filmed.
2: Yeah, everything's caught on camera, yeah.
1: Is there a moment that you're like, God, I wish we had a video of that?
2: Yeah. I think the majority of our first touring of America, we talked about this recently, actually, as mates. Our first tour in America was before Hollow Crown came out, and we were on tour for 6 weeks, and none of us had phones that worked out there. We just had laptops that had Skype on. And we travelled via sat-nav, and we were just in the van for 6 weeks. Nobody liked us. Nobody cared about the shows. But we had the best time. And I wish we could have filmed it then. Mm. Yeah, there's so much of our career has been documented, but those first few tours over there, and I know it's like, this sounds crazy to say, but like, even like us, when I think about like the Beatles or the Stones and Wings and Zeppelin, like doing these touring with like faxes, I'm like, how did you do
1: how?
2: That?
1: Yeah.
2: But like now there's bands that be like, how did you tour without an iPhone? Like, how did you speak to people back home? Like, there'd be days, there'd be like weeks where you wouldn't speak to your like parents or your family or your partners because you just keep missing each other on Skype, and you'd be like, right, well, we've got to leave. Like, I've got to go. Like, I just will speak to you when I can.
1: Mm.
2: But those were it was awesome. It was so cool. Yeah.
1: What have you got coming up for us, though, where we can go and see you? Obviously, today, first time headline.
2: Yeah, we're doing Download today. And then we have a bunch more European festivals over the summer. We're sort of pretty busy June, busy July. And then we are doing Korn for 5 weeks in Europe.
1: Mm-hmm.
2: And then we've just got, started making some plans for some stuff. And people will see some stuff at some point. And, you know,
1: I wish we could know what the stuff is. And I know it's going to be good, but I'm looking forward to it. Because everything you do, you've stepped it up. And so I'm excited for the future.
2: Yeah, my blood pressure is not excited for the future because, you know, the pressure that we put on ourselves to try and be better, but it is what it is.
1: The fans are here.
2: Yeah.
1: We're ready.
2: They're here to bring me down to earth.

0: Coming up on the show, we are going to the final day of Download Festival 2026, kicking off Sunday with two bands that I sat down with in the morning, On People and Let Live. Stay there.
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1: The top stories this hour. Children under 16 are expected to be banned from using apps like Instagram, TikTok and Facebook by next spring. The Prime Minister insists the restrictions, similar to those introduced in Australia, will give youngsters back their childhood. Ian Russell's co-founder and chair of the Molly Rose Foundation and says the decision is disappointing.
2: The false hope that could come by announcing a blanket ban without acknowledging the unintended consequences that come with it is just disingenuous. Penalising young people is not the answer, and the answer is to stop the problem at source by turning attention to the platform.
1: A teacher has been found guilty of sexually abusing and murdering the 13-month-old baby boy he adopted. His partner was convicted of allowing the death of the child at their home in Lancashire. Donald Trump says a deal to end the war with Iran has been signed. Speaking in France ahead of the annual G7 summit, the US president again insisted Tehran won't have nuclear capabilities. The captain of a Russian Shadow Fleet tanker intercepted by British troops in a UK first has been charged with contravening sanctions. The 38-year-old Indian national was earlier arrested, while around two dozen other people on board are assisting with the investigation led by the National Crime Agency. The ship remains anchored off the coast of Weymouth after its seizure at the weekend. Defence Secretary Dan Jarvis has been updating MPs.
3: Sanctioned oil is bankrolling Putin's brutal war in Ukraine. Every barrel sold helps fund the missiles and drones used to kill Ukrainians in their homes, destroy their infrastructure, and break their will.
1: Spain have been held to a shock goalless draw by Cape Verde in their opening match of the World Cup. Meanwhile, Crystal Palace have confirmed the appointment of Pierre Sage as their new manager. He signed a three-year contract at Selhurst Park and takes over from Oliver Glasner, who left at the end of last season. From Sky News, I'm Imani Brana.
4: What we have just heard are the first words of the inhabitants of another planet.

0: The final day of Download Festival came around really quickly for me. I first got on site on Wednesday, and honestly, it just flew this year. So of course, those last day blues hit me hard, and I obviously got very emotional watching Linkin Park. More on that later. Right now though, I have got chats with two bands that I sat down with on the morning of the Sunday. First up, Unpeople, a brilliant band who opened up the main stage and brought the energy for 11 a.m. Starting out that main stage at 11 a.m, hearing you bring that energy was
1: bright,
0: just
1: and early.
0: Bright and early. Day, last day of the festival, it was crazy. What was it like stepping out?
1: Very surreal. I can't lie. That was the first show in a very long time I've actually been really nervous for. But as soon as we got to the site, Luke was like, look at that stage, isn't it awesome? And I was like, yeah, it is. And then it was amazing.
0: Biggest stage in the UK?
2: I think it is this year, isn't it?
1: Yeah.
2: No, Glastonbury.
0: So you've officially played the biggest stage.
2: I thought of it like, oh, thank you.
1: Oh, yeah, that's pretty cool.
0: After
2: you've let us come here and sit down and given us a nice bag.
0: Were the fans representing today? Lots of them down early?
1: Lots of Unpeople shirts I did see in the crowd, which was awesome. And a lot of familiar faces as well. Like, we've done a fair few shows now, and it's so nice that no matter where we are in the country, there is a certain few people you will always see down front sending it.
0: Everyone seems to be behind you guys. Does it ever get overwhelming? Like, when you announced a debut album, within 10 minutes it was just flooded Instagram comments. Does it get overwhelming?
1: My phone was pinging.
2: Yeah, we appreciate it so much. It's not lost on us, like, how insane it is that all these people, but we've all been playing so long that I think, honestly, I think 99 times out of 100 we have fun just playing on stage now. And we're just, you know, it just means so much that it's sort of connecting this time, you know, and people are sort of along for the ride with us.
1: I think this week was quite a big week of firsts for all of us, though.
2: Yeah.
1: Like, announcing the debut album, releasing a new single.
2: It's funny because we've played so much, and there's some stuff like, you've never done an album before, have you?
1: No, right?
2: So
1: never.
2: There's a
1: my
2: bunch of things
1: album.
2: That are M's first, and occasionally we'll get one where it's like, oh, we've all never done this, and it's really nice to have those moments together.
0: Well, you've absolutely smashed it.
2: Mad.
1: We don't want it any other way, though.
0: No. Yeah. And it is that big week because you have announced debut album. I love that it's called We Are Unpeople. But I think it really resonated with me.
2: Amazing.
0: Talk
1: love
0: to
1: that.
0: Me about the name of the album.
1: It was just at the end of every show, Jake always says, we are Unpeople, you are Unpeople, we are all Unpeople. So we've been kind of subtly hinting it this entire time.
2: Yeah.
1: And I love that no one knew.
2: Yeah. Well, and it's also that, you know, the reason we called the band Unpeople is just because it's like, there's so many examples of people shouting at each other because, you know, they're on one side or another. And actually, as people, we're all come from the perspective that there's way, way more that we've got in common and that can unite us. Example, it's why I love festivals and music, because you could be in a festival field with someone, have your arm around someone with completely opposing views to you, but in that moment, you share a real connection and a real human-to-human moment. And I think we're still in love with that side of, you know, human-to-human connection. So our whole band is kind of about equality and unity, and it just felt like the perfect package to summarize everything we're about.

0: and people with the garden. Yes, it is the Kerrang Radio download special. It's Hope with you, looking back at an incredible weekend. And one of my favourite sets this weekend was catching the man, the myth, the legend, Jason from Let Live. The band are finally back at the festival for that farewell tour, and I spoke to them about how it felt to be back together on stage, and you could just really feel the love these guys have for the project still. Check it out. Welcome back to Download. Long time returning, 12 years. On the farewell reunion, which has been going for some time, but for a farewell tour. I think it's really important though that you're giving a proper farewell to people, that duty to fans. Is it important to you to make sure all the fans can see you in a proper way?
1: I mean that's what's happened, is that we came in with no expectations, rather just an offering, and people started asking us to come to other places, you know, places we hadn't been before, or we had only gone once in our career. And so we thought that it would make the most sense to try to achieve as many spots as we could during this time. It's also reminded us how much we love this band, right?
0: That's nice that when you're doing it, you're just like, this is why we did this in the first place.
1: That's it. That's literally what happened. We went, oh, that's right. Like, we started kicking it, like, oh, we're like, not only really enjoying this, but we're actually quite good at playing this music together. Like, we are very, very thankful and grateful.
0: So it brought you closer together as well.
1: We love each other. Like, we realize, oh, wait, like, I love this man.
0: So if the UK fans don't see you today, they will see you next week playing Garage and Underworld, some really intimate, tiny venues. I wanted to ask you about grassroots venues, because you could fill up huge spaces on this tour, but you go into more like cozy spaces. Is that a active choice to go the grassroots?
1: It's like a must. Yeah. You know, it really is everything that Let Live was and will always be, no matter what. We could, you know, be playing the main stage or a stadium, whatever, and always make a concerted effort to come back to these spots, because the thing is, there are no Download festivals, there are no Wembley stadiums without the smaller venues. This is where we all learn, and it's actually how I think you can't sustain a 400-pound ticket every weekend, right? You need these spaces. And so, you know, not only is it sort of has it have those venues fostered us as a band, but they are necessary in order for us to return as a band, I believe.

0: It's Let Live on Kerrang Radio, my favourite set of the weekend. And of course, Jason did climb the stage. Of course he did. What a front man and a great dude too. You're listening to a very special edition of The Evening Show. 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
1: Hiya, Mike here from
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0: You are listening to the Kerrang Radio download special for the 2026 edition. So, rounding off Sunday night, there was a lot going on across the site before Linkin Park. Had Creeper on the Dogtooth, Scooter on the Avalanche, which was the best experience ever. So much fun and genuinely a brilliant performer. Over on the Opus stage, it was a day to remember. If you were there watching and you noticed a bunch of people on stage dancing, we actually had some of the Kerrang Radio crew on stage dancing along, which was very good fun. Kerrang Radio did also chat to the band before they took to stage. Here's what they said to Sophie Kay about that huge headline.
1: The reason I'm so excited and happy to speak to you, one of the many reasons, is I feel like when you guys put out a single or a track or an album, I know it's going to be good on the radio, because you have this knack of writing songs that are just badass anyway, but these anthemic choruses and bits that you can sing along to. And I think that's such a powerful thing for radio, but for also for people to get into the band and to play live. What's the secret sauce? Because you've been doing that for
2: Jeremy McKinnon. He is the secret sauce. Get him on your song and it will go crazy.
3: Well, you know, just being into like the pop punk side of things, mm-hmm. growing up, you know, that's just always what we all listened to, you know what I mean? It wasn't just like heavy music all the time. It was the mixture of the two things. And when you sit down and really try to write like a punk song, you know, I think it's, at least when we grew up, you know, like 90s or late 90s, early 2000s, all those bands had like a pop, you know, mentality to it. Mm-hmm. It was just in a more aggressive sound or whatever, you know. So I don't know, we all just grew up listening to bands that always had that in mind in general. So it just kind of became what I, and I think some of the rest of the guys would say, just what we're used to or what we would like to hear in music. So it wasn't on purpose. It's just, you know,
2: writing music you hope you get to hear, you know, like that you like that people haven't created yet. You know, like we would love to hear something like this, and you like create something that doesn't exist or whatever, or I don't know.
3: That's the fun part, is like try to write the catchiest thing possible.
1: Yeah.
3: You know.
1: Which song do you think is the catchiest?
3: Out of our catalog?
1: Out of your catalog,
3: That's tough.
2: Catchiest.
3: I don't know about the catchiest, but I will say over the years, I think that Lauderdale is
2: pretty
3: up
2: catchy.
3: There. There's something about that chorus that like, the energy in the room and the amount that people are singing it and like the level they sing it at has just been consistent. There's some that have been like really big when they first come out and they like have these hills and valleys. That one across the board just feels like checked a lot of boxes.
1: Yeah. They say that when it comes to singing along, a lot of bands say that the UK is particularly good at that.
2: Yeah.
3: Oh, yeah.
1: Because at school, we have assembly where we all sing hymns in the morning.
2: That's amazing.
1: So we're used to singing as a group. Have you found that British fans sing a lot more?
2: Well, like, they just love music. It's like, it's like one of the few places around the world, you know, where it's in the culture.
3: It is.
2: Like, especially bands like us, like, when we used to come here, we're like, man, why isn't like the States like this, you know, like, because we had to go and find music, whereas here I feel like it's like it's a part of it, it's everything. It's like, you know, like you said, you go and sing in the morning. That's insane. We never did that.
3: It's more to it too, like for instance, you know, it's not easy coming to festivals. You know, people come out here and they set up a tent and it's not always great weather, you know. It's not the most comfortable thing in the world to come out here for 3 days in a row, 4 days in a row, some of these festivals. And this is something that people do every year, and they support rock music, and it's one of the main reasons that everybody can afford to be musicians in this whole genre. A lot of it is off the back of these European festivals and how much the fans come out and support these bands. And it's incredible. I hate this time.

0: I am so sad that I had to miss them. But when the rave calls, you answer a scooter. Earlier in the day on Sunday, we had more shreds from an absolute legend, Tom Morello. Always so good to have Tom at Download, to hear some Rage Against the Machine at Download. And Sophie Kay caught up with him just before he took to stage. Check it out.
1: I've read so many facts about you, right, over the years. My favourite fact that I have ever read about you is that for the recent single, Adjourn It, you stole your son's riff from his phone. That's Roman.
2: Correct. It would not be the first time that I've stolen his riffs for singles. But yeah, Roman Morello, who's performing with us today, my 15-year-old son, began playing during the pandemic. I didn't start playing until I was 17. He started around 8 or 9. So he's got a longer runway than I did. And he's got that Morello DNA in his riff writing. And I listen at his door. And I'm always a big fan of, like, let the best riff win. And if I've got a better riff, that's going to be the song. And if he's got a better riff, I'm going to steal that riff and put it in a song, like I did with the most recent single that Roman and I did with Serj Tankian from System of a Down. We'll be playing it today, and you can judge for yourself.
1: That is so exciting. Yeah. I love that. And that is what a lovely compliment for him as well. Because that's a lot to be, like, learning guitar so young as well.
2: Yeah.
1: Because he started at, what, 8?
2: Yeah, I mean, this is actually the third summer that he's toured with me. So he started when he was 13, and this is his first Download Festival. And we've just been having a ball. The first crazy thing is when you play in a band with your teenage son. Then the crazier thing is when you get used to playing in a band with your teenage son. And he's just like a dude in the band. And except that if we have, like, a band meeting and we don't get along, I can send him to his room.
1: Now, tell us about your upcoming release.
2: Sure. My upcoming record will be my 22nd album that I've made. 22nd. Between Rage, Audioslave, Prophets of Rage, solo work. But it will be the first ever Tom Morello solo rock album. So over the course of the last 5 or 6 years, I've been touring the world with my backup band, the Freedom Fighter Orchestra. They're here today. Really sort of embracing the totality of my career. The Rage Against the Machine riffs and politics. The Audioslave emotion and respect and love for Chris Cornell. The lyric writing of the Night Watchman Americana and folk music. And I wanted to make a record that was going to represent all those things. And I get to steal riffs from my son, because there's some pretty badass riffs. And I have a few of my own left in the tank. So the idea was to make a record. It really feels to me, in making this record, which will hopefully be coming out in the fall, much like it did when I made the first Rage record, the first Audioslave record, the first Prophets of Rage record, the first Night Watchman record. It feels like being on the brink of, like, a new and exciting chapter.
1: That's exciting.
2: It is exciting. I'm psyched.
1: I think for you, you are such an inspiration and such an amazing guitarist. Just that, but your voice and everything you've done over your career, I want to personally say thank you. I mean, as for queer people, for people of colour, for women, for everybody, you have stood on business before it was cool to stand on business. Do you know what I mean?
2: Yeah.
1: And that has created a space for, you're probably the reason people like me can be here today. And so I want to say thank you.
2: Well, I appreciate that. And I'm standing on the shoulders of giants, though. You know, like, I was my North Star from the time I was a teenager were not musicians. It was anti-colonial, the leaders of anti-colonial movements. It was authors. It was the Black Panther Party. It's like, so that's a huge part of my DNA, is what you do. Like, what are you going to do with your life? And, you know, it's like, at the end of the day, every day you got to be able to look at yourself in the mirror and go, you know, did I let down my ideas of who I should be and what the world should be? And sort of looking back on a career, I look at it like this. I'm getting started today. You know what I do? Today, I intend this to be the best show ever played in the UK. To go out there with the intention that each new moment is, like, to live fully in that moment and to bring the crowd into that moment. And I'd like to return the thanks to the friends, fans, comrades, and foes in the UK who have been a huge part of, like, my life. This was the first place that embraced Rage Against the Machine. Thank you for a lifetime, friends, fans, foes, and comrades.

0: Tom Morello shredding as usual. I just want to say a big shout out to everyone that came down to our very special recording of the Download Show on Thursday. You can listen back to the show from Saturday. 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Still to come, there's music from the headliner that we have got to talk about, Linkin Park. Stay there.
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0: Well, you are listening to Kerrang Radio. It's the Download special and we're nearing the end of the show and with that, the end of the festival. Now, there was a lot of speculation this year about secret sets. There was a big gap on the Dogtooth on Sunday, which turned out to be none other than Skindred. I did try and get in the tent. I did try. I got there half an hour early, but it wasn't enough. So it was great to hear Skindred. I didn't actually see them because so many people wanted to catch them on that tiny stage. Well, after the secret set, Sophie K caught Benji backstage to chat about the very well-kept secrets.
17: Skindred have just played on the Dogtooth set. You were the secret band.
18: I felt good.
17: And it was special.
18: It felt good, you know what? And a lot of people, because I told them that we wasn't doing it and I didn't know what they were talking about, and for like 4 days it's been hard to hold it down to my friends and loved ones. So I'd like to take this opportunity to apologise for not telling the truth. But we were the secret band, and you witnessed it.
17: You were the secret band, and I think what was amazing, Benji, was just the crowd was massive. People couldn't get in the tent.
18: There was so much love.
17: And all the way back.
18: So much love in that place. I couldn't believe the vibes that people were giving us. Honest to God, it was great.
17: What does Download Festival mean to you? Because this is a festival that I feel you've got a real heritage with.
18: Yeah, I think, you know, from going back from, going back from the very beginning when we first started playing, and people have seen us build and build. And you know what? What gets me the most is the Newport Helicopter was born in Download.
17: Was it?
18: This is where the first time I did it was 2011. And it's crazy because we've been doing it ever since.
17: Yeah.
18: And even when I say I'm not doing it anymore, the boys are like, nah, we're doing that. We're doing that.
17: If you ever stopped the Newport Helicopter, honestly, I think there'd be riots on the streets.
18: Well, I think people would be pretty upset. I think they would. They do enjoy the Newport Helicopter.
17: And they also enjoy your music, because a number one album.
18: Yeah, we did get a number one, right?
17: It's gonna feel good.
18: No, it's good. It's good. It feels good. I played the album the other morning, and it felt totally different from getting a number two. I played it on vinyl as well, and it worked. It worked so well. You know, I mean, you know, it's not just about being in a band. It's about the message, you know. I mean, with an album like You Got This, and the story where it came from, and it means something more than just being in a band and making songs to make money. You know, I mean, if my life is just about making money, then what's the point in doing it? But giving something to people, being blessed enough to pick up your pen and write the things that we've written in this album from beginning to end, you know, from You Got This all the way down to Give Thanks. Every song on there is written by real life situations. And I think that's more important on this record of all the records we've ever done. So, yeah, I feel very blessed in this album.

Kindred, with You Got This. It wouldn't be a good download without them. And 2026, it's gotta be one of my favourite downloads. There was a great energy at the festival this year. Incredible music, great weather, which always helps. And to round it all off, a bucket list moment for me. I never thought I'd get to see Linkin Park live. And when you bring in the emotions of the passing of Chester, the addition of Emily and her place as the first female headliner at Download, the set list having the incredible new album and so many older hits, the last 10 songs, I just kept thinking, how will they top this one? And they did, they kept topping it. It was amazing. From where I was in the crowd, quite near the front, everyone around me was singing their hearts out. I'm surprised I've got a voice today because of how much I sung or screamed. It was one of my favourite headlines of all time at Download. A really, really special moment. So to round off Kerrang Radio's Download special for 2026, we've got to have some Linkin Park. This is In The End.

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7: The top stories this hour. A high school teacher has been found guilty of the murder and sexual abuse of a 13-month-old baby, who he treated, a court heard, as a plaything. Jamie Varley adopted Preston Davey, who went to live with the 37-year-old in Blackpool in 2023. His partner, John McGowan Fazakerly, was convicted of allowing his death. In police interviews, both denied responsibility for what happened to the boy they named Elijah.
8: Have you done anything to cause Elijah's death?
9: No.
8: Has John?
9: No.
8: As far as you're aware?
9: No, as far as I'm aware, no. Because you'd never do that.
8: As far as we can see, Elijah, when he came into your care, was a healthy baby with no injuries.
9: We have not caused Elijah's death.
7: Sir Keir Starmer says he's giving children their childhoods back by banning social media for under-16s. From early next year, children won't be able to access sites like TikTok and Facebook. But Renee Jones, whose son Noah is challenging Australia's blanket ban, says it hasn't worked there.
10: What we have is increased risk to young people because their parents are unaware that they're still actively using social media. If children did suffer an inconvenience of having an account closed, it's been opened in a different name, it's been set a different age range to successfully get over the ban.
7: The sentence handed to Henry Novak's murderer has been referred to the Court of Appeal. Judges will assess whether the minimum 21-year term given to Vikram Digwa, who falsely accused his dying victim of racist abuse, is too lenient. The captain of the Russian Shadow Fleet tanker seized in the English Channel has been charged with contravening sanctions. Two dozen other people on board the vessel are assisting the National Crime Agency with their investigation. Yellow heat health alerts have been issued for much of central and southern England as temperatures start to rise. They run from Wednesday until next Monday. And there's been a huge shock at the World Cup. One of the tournament favourites, Spain, have been held to a goalless draw by Cape Verde in their opening match. From Sky News, I'm Imani Rana.
11: It's a cold-blooded blueprint of-

Train Radio, Blink 182, damn it. And before that, Nickelback, Burn It to the Ground. And hope you're well. Welcome to the show. It's me, Johnny Doom, sunburnt and back from Download Festival. Slightly hoarse as well from talking too much. But yeah, got a great show for you tonight. Lots of new music as well. We got Mastodon, New South Arcade, Honey Revenge's new single. We're doing some Typo Negative as well, some Guns and Roses. Later on, brand new In This Moment, we got that new one from Anthrax and some brand new music from A Perfect Circle as well. So yeah, tell me about your weekend. Were you at the festival? Did you do something else? johnny.dave@kerrangradio.co.uk. And here's Against the Current, their current single. It's Dead Man Walking. Kerrang.

0: Skindred on Kerrang! They were the surprise band, the secret band of Download Festival 2026. And we caught up with them yesterday on the sofa. Well, Sophie did. Sophie on the sofa. Yeah, that was Rat Race. After this, some Paramore.
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So yeah, Bad Omens there with Poppy, that's V-A-N. And Paramore before that. Let me know if you've got back from Download Festival. It was very, very hot. I did get sunburnt quite a bit. Put lots of cream on, but there was no escape from it. But yeah, saw lots of good stuff on the Friday. Enjoyed Pendulum, Cypress Hill, Limp Bizkit. Saturday was doing lots of interviews, but also got to see some heavy stuff. Landmarks were very good. Enjoyed that. All American Rejects did well in the on the Avalanche stage. We had Passion Flower, our deal winners. Yesterday I did catch Linkin Park. I thought it was very, very good. Emily did a fine job. Skinned Red with the Secret Band, of course. And we had Keanu Reeves over as well, which was very good fun. But yeah, let me know, johnny.doom at kerangradio.co.uk. And we'll do new Mastodon. This is called Your Ghost Again. Have a listen.

0: Korn with Spike in My Veins. And earlier on, we did our download special as well. Lots of interviews from the site from the weekend. I've got some download interviews for you as well later this week. But yeah, go to Rayo. Go to listen again if you missed it. After this, an old one from the 90s and something new from South Arcade. Stay there.
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0: 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Radio.

They had a great set on Saturday night. Loads of people there. Architects. That was Broken Mirror. They did have to keep stopping a few times, though, because the mosh pits got a bit out of hand. But they kept asking for them and kept stopping. Before that, great band L7, female, grungy, punky, rock and roll. That was Pretend We're Dead, you might remember them. South Arcade smashed it. They're still growing, they're still picking up tons of fans. And this is a new single you might not have heard before, Dead Meat.

0: It's got new music from Honey Revenge, Avatar, Breaking Benjamin, and some Slipknot. Correct.
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1: Kerrang.
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1: The top stories this hour. It's been confirmed a social media ban for under-16s will take effect from next year. Snapchat, TikTok and Instagram are among the apps included, but messaging services like WhatsApp aren't. Children won't face punishment if they manage to get around the ban, with responsibility falling to platforms to enforce it. Not all charities welcome blanket restrictions. Here's what some year 8s, 9s and 10s reckon.
2: Overall, I think it's a bad thing. You might feel more isolated in a way.
3: I'm going to miss connecting with people.
4: I love being able to see what people are up to and people that I wouldn't necessarily talk to.
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6: On TikTok, I spend like 40 minutes. I just use it on the bus ride home.
1: A high school teacher has been found guilty of sexually abusing and murdering a 13-month-old boy. Jamie Varley had adopted Preston Davey just months before killing him in Lancashire in 2023. His partner, John McGovern Fazakerly, was convicted of allowing the baby's death. Police say more than 100 arrests have been made on suspicion of showing support for Palestine action. A protest was held outside the Royal Courts of Justice after the decision to uphold the ban on the proscribed terrorist group. The Russian shadow fleet vessel intercepted by British troops in the English Channel yesterday has now been officially detained. It means the Smirtosk can't formally leave the UK. Cape Verde goalkeeper Vizinier was the hero as the African produced a major shock by holding Spain to a goalless draw at the World Cup. He made 7 saves to keep the European champions at bay in Atlanta. Vizinier says it's a day he'll never forget.
7: Today the dream come true. We compete against Spain and it's one of the best national team in the world. And we are very, very happy, very proud of all of the players, all the people from Cape Verde.
1: And yellow heat health alerts have been issued for much of central and southern England as temperatures start to rise. They run from Wednesday until next Monday. Health officials are warning of some impact on health and care services. From Sky News, I'm AJ Walsh.
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It was a dark album, but one of their best. Iowa, that was Slipknot. And before that, Weezer. If you're wondering if I want you to, I want you to. So, how was your festival weekend? I thought the site was quite good. They made the main stage bigger, the Avalanche stage, the tent was bigger, and there was less walking, a little bit less walking to do as well. The guest area was a bit smaller, which I thought worked. There could have been a bit more food, though. I thought there weren't enough food shops. And there could have been more snacks available as well, crisps and nuts, I thought. I was getting peckish at the festival. Tell me about your experiences, good or bad. And we'll do the new single from Honey Revenge. This is called Butterfly Effect.

0: Kerrang Radio, Guns N' Roses, Mr. Brownstone. I thought they put on a good show. I didn't watch all of it. It was quite long. But I thought they put on a good show. And I thought Axl did fairly well. You know, he looks healthy. Slash looks too muscly, I think. I think he's been going to the gym too much. Can hardly move his arms to do a solo. All good. Anyway, got some Alien Ant Farm on the way and more new music. It's me, Johnny Dim, here until midnight.
1: 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Everything that rocks.
0: Kerrang.
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20: Getting up in the morning can be a struggle, but

Mono Music, another new addition for this week. Swedish metalers Avatar. That's called Crying Fire. I've got some interviews later this week for you. I spoke to Pendulum, who were more fun than I thought they were going to be. We had a right laugh. Also, I spoke to Creeper, who are always good. They did a beheading on stage, which was quite dramatic. Will had his head chopped off. Spoke to Ash, which was quite different as well. Duff McKagan, talked to him about Motorhead, which, as you can imagine, was brilliant. As I said, I'll play those later this week. And we'll do Teenage Jones from Australia. This is coming up.

some Bill Murray on Kerrang, which reminds me, Oliver Tree passed away over the weekend in a helicopter crash. We played a few songs, didn't play all of his stuff, but I liked him. He was kooky, creative, did his own thing. So yeah, R.I.P. Oliver Tree. We'll do some Type O Negative, one of my favourite tracks by the band from an album called October Rust. You might know it, Wolf Moon. Enjoy.

Lots of new music on the station at the moment. That's Five Finger Death Punch with Eye of the Storm. This is the place for new music. Me and Hope in the evening. She starts at 6. I start at 9. Breaking Benjamin are back. They're touring in July with Return to Dust and Chevelle. And it's sold out, pretty much, apart from Belfast on the 13th. So, yeah, have a listen. Breaking Benjamin. This is called Something Wicked.

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12: The top stories this hour. The Prime Minister says under-16s will be banned from social media next spring. It'll mean they're prevented from having an account on platforms including TikTok and YouTube. Jessica Butcher's from social enterprise ScrollAware. She's very happy with the decision.
4: I think we have to do it. It's like anything, right? It's like seatbelts, it's like alcohol, it's like smoking. There will always be children that will have access to these things. But it's about the message that it sends and about the line in the

0: demand that we put for parents, and they're the ones that are calling out for this.
1: A high school teacher has been found guilty of the sexual abuse and murder of a 13-month-old boy he was allowed to adopt. A court heard 37-year-old Jamie Varley subjected Preston Davey to months of cruelty at his home in Blackpool. His 32-year-old partner, John McGowan Fazakerly, was convicted of allowing the baby's death. Donald Trump says a deal to end the war with Iran has been signed. Speaking in France ahead of the annual G7 summit, the US president again insisted Tehran won't have nuclear capabilities. The captain of the Russian Shadow Fleet tanker seized in the English Channel has been charged with contravening sanctions. Two dozen other people on board the vessel are assisting the National Crime Agency investigation. Cape Verde defender Steven Moreira says he was left on the verge of tears after his team held Spain to a goalless draw at the World Cup. They are the third smallest country in terms of population competing at the tournament.
2: Honestly, I don't realise for the moment what we did against Spain. I'm just proud of my country, of my teammates, of my family. That's it.
1: Belgium and Egypt shared a 1-1 draw in Seattle. Iran go up against New Zealand in the early hours of tomorrow morning in Los Angeles. And new drivers are around twice as likely to make an insurance claim compared to those who passed their test more than a year ago. Aviva's analysis found 11% reported a collision in the first 12 months. Among more experienced drivers, it found just 5% made such a claim in a given year. From Sky News, I'm AJ Walsh.
3: Kerrang! Radio.

From 1983, some classic Dio. I met Dio once, actually, in Birmingham, and he got lost in the NIA. I had to show him where to go. Be a holy diver before that Linkin Park. Let me know if you saw their set yesterday. Emily's never going to replace Chester, but she does a fine job. And they've still just got the tunes. Mike Shinoda's still fantastic. I enjoyed it. But yeah, lots of download stuff this week. Hope's doing some more interviews on her show as well. And you may have seen Keanu Reeves came over to chat to us with his band Dogstar. And lots of people came over. They all wanted their photo taken with him. You know, someone next to me was going, "It's Neo, it's Neo from The Matrix." But, you know, he's a massive star, but he's so humble as well, isn't he? And, but yeah, it was really nice to see him over at the Kerrang Planet Rock HQ. Got a perfect circle now. My mate went to see him in London last week. Said it was fantastic. This is called Starless.

0: 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And also, you can ask your smart speaker. After this, got some Alter Bridge and the brand new single from In This Moment.
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0: 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I'm Johnny Doom, and the first venue I played was the legendary Mermaid Pub in Sparkhill, Birmingham, 1987, with my band Doom, a place that launched many bands, including Napalm Death.
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1: Kerrang! Everything that rocks!
0: Kerrang!

For anyone who's finishing their exams this week, maybe history, that was Sabaton. They're a good band to learn from if you need to revise. That was The Last Stand before that. Alter Bridge with Metalingus. They're at Blackbird Festival, aren't they? At Cardiff Castle very soon. If you're going to that, have fun, but take some sun cream just in case. Enjoying this new one from Anthrax. It's lively. It's got that punch to it that you need. Their new album's called Carson Paficio. This is called It's For The Kids.

played that for a while. Poppy, Amy Lee and Courtney LaPlante all out on tour together very soon. Yeah, that's End of You on Kerrang. So, yeah, if you didn't go to the festival, what did you get up to? Any gigs? Any local gigs? Tell me about it, johnny.doom@kerrangradio.co.uk. We got this new one now from Violet Grohl. Been enjoying her last few singles. Great production. This is called Bug in the Cage.

Some classic DC from 76. So, I'm still recovering from Download Festival. Could do with a good rest tonight after the show. I've been drinking lots of water as well, because, as I said, I got quite dehydrated. And you get a lot of dust everywhere, don't you? It's nice to have a shower when you get back from a festival. Right, got In This Moment's new single. This is called Sleeping With The Enemy. Kerrang!

0: Nah, but you can catch me tomorrow, same time, 9 p.m, straight after Hope, with more new music for you and some download stuff. I've been Johnny D. Good night.
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23: The top stories this hour. Children under 16 are expected to be banned from using apps like Instagram and TikTok by next spring. The Prime Minister insists the restrictions will give youngsters back their childhood. Ian Russell's co-founder and chair of the Molly Rose Foundation and says the decision's disappointing.
24: The false hope that could come by announcing a blanket ban without acknowledging the unintended consequences that come with it is just disingenuous. Penalising young people is not the answer, and the answer is to stop the problem at source by turning attention to the platform.
23: A high school teacher has been convicted of sexually abusing and murdering the baby he adopted. Jamie Varley's partner, John McGowan Fazakarli, has been found guilty of allowing the death of 13-month-old Preston Davey in Blackpool in 2023. Police say more than 100 people have been arrested at a protest outside the Royal Courts of Justice. It came after the Court of Appeal upheld a ban on Palestine Action being ruled a terrorist organisation. Donald Trump says the Strait of Hormuz is already partially open to shipping. Speaking on the fringes of the G7 summit in France, he claims the key trade route will be fully restored on Friday when the framework for peace with Iran is signed. England winger

0: Bukayo Saka says he's fit to play at the World Cup despite concerns over an Achilles injury.
1: Between Mikel and Arsenal medical team and Thomas and the England medical team since March, they've managed me amazingly and helped me get back on the pitch and do what I can for the team. And yeah, I'm feeling better than I felt in the last few months and yeah, I'm ready to go.
0: Iran will become the first team in World Cup history to compete in a country they're at war with. They go up against New Zealand in LA at 2 a.m. And FIFA won't be taking action against a VAR official who was accused of making an offensive gesture during the World Cup match between Germany and Curaçao. Sean Evans made an upside-down OK symbol in front of his leg, which is seen as a white supremacist sign. It was added to the list of hate symbols in 2019. From Sky News, I'm AJ Walsh.
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1: The top stories this hour. Iran will become the first team in World Cup history to compete in a country that they're at war with when they kick off against New Zealand in Los Angeles at 2 a.m. There have been visa issues for the Iranian team in the build-up to the tournament in the United States. Our sports correspondent Rob Harris says it looked like Iran wouldn't be involved.
2: Iranian ministers often saying they didn't want to come to the United States. The American administration, Donald Trump in particular, saying that they didn't want Iran to be here. Things are all complicated by that US-Israeli attacks that were launched at the end of February.
1: Meanwhile, Donald Trump says a deal to end the war with Iran has been signed. Speaking in France ahead of the G7 summit, the US president again insisted Tehran won't have nuclear capabilities. Facebook, Instagram and Snapchat are warning a social media ban for under 16s could push children into unregulated areas of the internet. Sir Keir Starmer's confirmed there'll be a blanket restriction for children from next year. He's also considering overnight curfews for 16 to 18 year olds. Conservative leader Kemi Badenoch claims the ban wouldn't be happening without the Tories' input.
3: Keir Starmer has been pushed into this, but I'm not complaining, because if he's doing something that I'm asking him to do, however imperfectly, then I'm happy with that. But he's added other things like curfews, which no one was talking about, which conflict with his view that those people should be able to vote.
1: A high school teacher is being convicted of sexually abusing and murdering the baby he adopted. Jamie Varley's partner, John McGowan Fazakerley, was found guilty of allowing the death of 13-month-old Preston Davey in Blackpool in 2023. The captain of a Russian Shadow Fleet tanker intercepted by British troops in a UK first has been charged with contravening sanctions. The ship remains anchored off the coast of Weymouth after its seizure at the weekend. And yellow heat health alerts have been issued for much of central and southern England as temperatures start to rise. They run from Wednesday until next Monday. From Sky News.